0: Montreal Delta 228 Heavy at 370.
1: Delta 228 Heavy, Montreal Center, hello.
2: Montreal, hello, United 182 Heavy, level 370.
1: United 182 Heavy, Montreal Center, hello.

0: Salem 48, what's your?
1: Salem 48.
0: How's your ride apartment with 350?
1: Okay, so the last Salem 48.
0: So the 431, how's your ride at flight level 330?
1: 431 a night, and now it's getting moderate.
0: So the 431, okay, roger. Salem 48, traffic at your 10 o'clock by approximately 40 miles is reporting a light to moderate now at 33. You still want to descend?
1: Set back, Salem 48.

0: straight up 48. How do you like to descend up 2-3-0?
1: I'm 48. Roger. You confirm you have the right report of light occasional monitoring.
0: Okay, that's 48.
1: Roger. I just responded by a CPDLC. Expect a response from.
0: Okay, 6-7-5. That's 48.

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1: American 220 Heavy, Montreal Center. Hello, if you get a chance, please log on with Montreal CPLC. Charlie Zulu, Uniform Lima.
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0: Montreal, United 182. It looks like the TPLC message got hung up. 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
0: Antenna Freight 1050, confirm you are not able to climb to flight level 320.
1: No, we can't climb level 320, Antenna Freight 1050.
0: Okay, confirm negative on the climb.
1: We can climb now, Antenna Freight 1050.
0: Antenna Freight 1050, roger. Expect fire in approximately 10 minutes.
1: Copy, sir. Antenna Freight 1050.
0: Thank you. It's Noir, Tahiti Airlines, over to Noir, Santa Maria, bonsoir. Transat 250, we'll prendre son vol.
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0: 300. 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
1: 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We were targeted.

0: Central Bombard, Transat 244, Federal 330. All right,
1: Transat 244,
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1: Canada 892 Heavy, Montreal Center, hello.

0: 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And I'm 602 heavy, level 370.
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1: 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One, if you can make the request with them, and at the same time, they'll have updates on the ride on their side.
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1: Shatar 569, Mayo Center, hello.
2: Bonjour, Center, good evening. China East 588, maintaining flight level 300.
1: And Eastern 588, heavy Mayo Center, hello.
3: Montreal, good evening. It's Air Canada 816 heavy, flight level 370.
1: Canada 816 heavy, Montreal Center, hello.
4: Montreal or Canada 806 heavy with you, level 390.
1: Canada 806 heavy, Montreal Center, hello.

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0: 831,
1: if you can, make my life easier, if you can log on with Montreal CPLC, Charlie Zulu, Uniform Lima.
0: I can absolutely do that. Bye-bye.
1: Thank you, I appreciate it.
2: Montreal Center, good evening, airport to 619, flight level 360, this light stop.
1: Catch 619, Montreal Center, roger, I have no other reports for you on that track today.
2: Thank you.

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1: That's 102 Heavy, Montreal Center, hello.
2: Montreal, United 288, 360, intermittent light stop.
1: United 288, Montreal Center, Roger. I understand you're not able higher at all?
2: Not just yet.
1: What does that mean? At what time are you able?
2: At about 30 minutes, United 288.
1: Okay, that's good to know. Thank you.

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1: Alum 602, Roger.
2: Montreal Center, hello, Alum 006 Heavy, level 350.
1: Alum 006 Heavy, Montreal Center, hello.

0: Lufthansa 481, go ahead.
1: 481, we're just picking up some shots here, level 370. Have you got any information from level 390?
0: Lufthansa 481, I had nothing more than light chomp reported in your vicinity from 360 to 390, and I have multiple traffic ahead, nobody changing levels, either 37 or 39.
1: Maybe try level 390 then, Lufthansa 481.
0: Lufthansa 481, climb flight level 390.
1: Thank you very much, Lufthansa 481, climbing flight level 390.

0: Delta 16, climb flight level 390.
1: Okay, vacated 370 for 390, Delta 16, thank you.
0: Roger, and as far as your clearance, I imagine that you did send your RTO?
1: We did, we got a receipt.
0: Okay, then in that case, just be patient, and if there are any changes required to your flight plan, Gander will advise you one way or another.
1: Okay, thank you very much.

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1: 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Hello.
0: Montreal Delta 16.
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0: Another CPDLC message added more text than we had anticipated. We were just requesting a straight climb to 390, nothing regarding our oceanic clearance.
1: Delta 16, okay, thanks for the update. There was no worries, though, there was no impact. It was fine.
0: Fantastic, thank you.
2: Montreal, Papua Canada 882 Heavy, follow 390 to the ocean.
1: Air Canada 882 Heavy, Montreal Center, hello.
3: Montreal American 37 Heavy, Russian 86 Heavy, 370.
1: American 86 Heavy, Montreal Center, hello. The Chet 619er, contact me on 133-907.
4: 339, over.
1: Delta 324, 320, low light chop. I missed,
4: who was calling? Delta 324 at 320, low light chop.
1: Delta 224, Mollyon Center, hello. I have no real reports of anything ahead, so keep me advised if you run into anything more. Chat 619, roger.

0: Heavy checking in Bumble 330, a little light drop.
1: 920 Heavy Amelia Center, hello. A little bit of light chop here and there, all levels tonight.
0: Okay, thank you.

0: United 288 Long Island. United 288, for traffic, I would need you to cross over 370 within the next 5 minutes. If not able, just let me know, and you'll have to go down sort of a 350.
1: Okay, out of 370
0: within 5 minutes. Will you be able?
1: I'll
0: let you know.

0: Montreal, it's American 110 Heavy. It's with you at 370. American 110 Heavy, Montreal Center, hello. Dying 43-42 heavy, Montreal Center, hello. Dying 43-42, roger. And do you need to stay on that route, or would you rather go more direct?
1: We accept the direct, Dying 43-42.
2: Montreal, United 972, heavy 350.
0: United 972 Heavy, Montreal Center, hello.
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0: Roger.

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1: Air Canada 890 Heavy, Montreal, Alpha Sierra, hello.
0: Hey, why is the place Air Canada 890?
1: Would you say that again?
0: Have you had any ride to places?
1: Earlier today, but now it seems calm.
0: Yeah, we had a little light drop, it's pretty much over. Thanks.
2: Montreal Air Transat 282 Flight Level 390.
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1: Thank you.
3: Montreal Center, good evening. KLM 282 Heavy, Flight Level 350.
1: KLM 282 Heavy, Montreal Center, hello, good evening.

0: Central Illinois, along 006 Heavy 11, 350.
1: Allowed 006, roger.
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3: Montreal, bonjour, Pinner 20 Heavy, flight 350.
1: Pinner 20 Heavy, Montreal, center, hello, good evening.

0: Charlie. Bonsoir, Canada 878 out of the 32, climbing flight level 330.
1: Air Canada 878, on the center, hello, excuse me.

0: respond. Delta 620 Heavy 370.
1: Delta 220 Heavy, Mahaya, set their head over. American 36, go ahead.
2: Yeah, we don't have an oceanic entry point, a defined oceanic entry point this evening. Is there a way you can coordinate with Gander to see how they'd like us to enter this evening?
1: American 36, I'll give you one right away.
2: Thank you.
1: American 36, that's from present position. 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And from Kodiak, direct to 5330 North 50 West, and on course.
2: Direct Kodiak, and then direct North 5330 West 050, America 36. 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

0: Montreal, good evening, United 194 Heavy, flight level 350.
1: United 194 Heavy, Montreal Center, hello, good evening. Would you like to go direct to Savory?
0: Confirm direct Savory for United 194 Heavy.
1: Well, it wasn't a clear risk, but if you're interested, I could offer you direct to Savory if you'd like it.
2: Center American 86 Heavy, I'm getting continuous light turbulence here at 37. You got any ride reports further east?
1: American 86, actually, no more. It seems to move going further east.
2: Okay.
1: You posted. United 194, would you like to go direct to Savory?
0: We're going to stay on route United 194 Heavy.
1: Roger.
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0: American 86, Beverly traffic at your 1 o'clock position, 13 miles westbound, 737, 8,000 feet meters. Majestic 75 traffic at your 10 o'clock, 10 miles, going eastbound, Dreamliner, 1,000 feet above your first.
1: Majestic 75 in place.

0: right. Yep, better right.
1: Bye. United 920, how's your right? Roger. United 288, how's the right now?
0: Steady light stop, maybe a little moderate, United 288.
1: Roger. United 972, both front of 330 and 370 are reported about the same.

0: surgeon, but my chair doesn't think it's anything worth that.
1: I'm sorry, I missed that call sign.
0: 569.
1: Was it 569 or 6? That's the entrance to Winnipeg, the airspace, and I am not sure what they have on their side, but you'll be talking to them in a minute. Sorry, in a minute or so. Oh, God, long night.
0: All right, reject that, thank you.

0: at Tower 331.
1: Is that 831, go ahead.
0: I just arrived at the top here, cross the flight over 380.
1: Sure, with the 831, fine, just out of a 380.
0: Cross over 380, let's get 831.
1: Okay. Bishop 569R, contact Mini Flight Center 1337.
0: 337 with Buzzard, good night.
1: Thanks.

0: Montreal, United 288.
1: United 288, go ahead.
0: I get a moderate chopper at 370. You got any ride reports on that?
1: Bless you, 098 Montreal, are you still with me?
0: Detroit County 78.
1: It is. United 102, how's your right now? United 288, 10, 10 minutes ahead. Dreamliner, light to moderate, shut up, auto 310 and 0.
0: Okay, copy that.
1: Do you like to have a report at 350 or even 290?
0: Do you have a report at 35?
1: My one. United 102 Montreal has arrived at sort of a 350.
2: United 102 Heavy checking in, flight level 350, continuous light chop.
1: Thank you. United 288, did you copy?
0: I did. If you got that available, I'd like to request 350. We'll try that.
1: United 288, roger. So at this time, I'll put up a 350.
0: 350. Leave me 370 to say 350. Thank you.
1: Montreal for American 110 Heavy. Do you have anybody at 39? That was American 86. Delta American 110 Heavy. Stand by. Delta 258 and how's your ride up front of 390?
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1: Thank you.
4: Trail American 130 Heavy, flight level 390.
1: 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American 110 Heavy, like to request 390. 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
1: United 972 Roger, okay, same report, 370 is

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1: Ferry 87, Quebec, Montréal, Center, hello, bonjour.

0: Cessna 20 Heavy, we are now having moderate turbulence at level 370.
1: Cessna 20 Roger, would you like to check something else? Seems like one of a 350 is a little bit better, kind of a 390 mode ahead.
0: How long took this last flight level 370 in turbulence?
1: Well, I just got a report 20 minutes ahead of the same condition, so I can try to have a look further east. Stand by. ICER 670, how's your ride?
2: Continue flight, but it's been improving now. ICER 670.
1: Roger. Spinner 20, did you crash see that? Or crash is maybe half an hour ahead?
0: Sorry, I couldn't copy.
1: It's continuous flight, but improving half an hour ahead.
0: Okay, thank you.
1: It's just 619R, contact Winnipeg Center, 1337, good night.
3: 1337,
0: what's the 619? Abina 20 Heavy, we prepare at the moment level 370 because 350 is in the cloud.
1: Spinner 20 Roger, and if ever you want to try higher, just let me know.
0: We are too heavy for higher, then we would need lower with 20 heavy.
1: 20 Roger.
4: Montreal, United 288.
1: Okay, two calls at the same time. I got United 288. Go ahead, sir.
4: Available left to try 330.
1: United 288, just instead of a 330.
4: Leave me 350-330. Yeah, I
5: could.
4: Thank you.
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1: 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Go ahead.
6: 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It's Air Canada 894, level 370.
1: Air Canada 894, heavy, Mile Center, hello. No need to be sorry.
6: Okay.

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1: United 194 Roger, how's the rest?
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1: 5CK118, Long Island Center, head over.
0: Hello, Montreal, United 909 Heavy, flight level 370.
1: United 909 Heavy, Montreal Center, head over.

0: Montreal American 180 Heavy, flight level 390.
1: American 180 Heavy, Montreal Center, head over, good evening.
2: Montreal, bonsoir, cargo looks 46 Lima, and we have a 350.
1: 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Montreal Center, hello, would you like to proceed our ticket still?
0: Good, Montreal, American 48 Heavy, 370.
1: American 48 Heavy, Montreal Center, hello, good evening. Proceed, present position, direct to Toxit on four.
0: Direct to Toxit, American 48, thank you.
1: Roger, from present position, to get our ticket to 1-4.
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0: 1986.
1: Mark 1-86, go ahead.
0: Do you have any ride reports here at 370? It's kind of been continuous light turbulence for the last about 20 minutes or so.
1: American 86, yeah, same report ahead. Flight of a 370, flight of a 390 is better.
0: Very copy for American 86. It might be a touch heavy, but we'll let you know.

0: Montreal, good evening. Fever 298 Heavy, flight number 350.
1: Fever 298 Heavy, Montreal Center. Hello, good evening. It's Evolve City DLC, Levante Charlie, Zulu, Uniform Lima.
0: Edward Coast, Fever 298.

0: Montreal, and they're getting 20 heavy, flight level 350.
1: Montreal, United 953, heavy flight level 350, light check. American 20 heavy, Mavea Center, hello, good evening. Break, United 953, heavy, Mavea Center, hello, good evening. Light shot to be expected ahead as well, but then at least half an hour, nothing more.

0: Montreal American 20 Heavy, 350.
1: American 20 Heavy, Montreal Center, hello.
2: Cargo looks 46 Lima Avenue, just received a direct to Hawks by FPPS. He's just requesting if he could please stay on the route.
1: 46 Lima, roger. Yes, you can, but I might have to change your altitude though because it's for traffic.
2: Okay, no, then in this case, then we proceed direct to Hawks, Cargo looks 46 Lima Avenue.
1: That's 46 Lima, roger.

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2: Lufthansa
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1: Buffalo 2, 02 Mariah, center ahead of. Buffalo 202, just check that you're crossing behind the butt of a Dreamliner at 1,000 feet above you. I guess I'm late.
0: Thank you, everyone.

0: 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Good evening, Turkish 9-1, Hüda Navy Level 370.
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0: Affirmative, level 370, Turkish 91 Juliet.
1: Turkish 91 Juliet, I'm okay, very hello, and proceed directly to Abuti, of course.
0: Direct Abuti, of course, Turkish 91 Juliet, thank you.
1: Sir?

0: via Shamrock 9, Whiskey Mike 53350.
1: Shamrock Manor, Whiskey Mike on the Alexander. Hello, good evening.
2: Boy, I got 12, I got heavy, at number 350.
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0: very good day, Scandinavia. 944, heavy flight level 370.
1: Scandinavia 944, heavy, Mojave, hello.

0: Panther Cathedral 22 Bravo Heavy, good evening, level 350.
1: 322 Bravo Heavy, Montreal Center, hello.
2: Montreal United 987 Heavy, flight level 350, light shot.
1: United 987 Heavy, Montreal Center, hello, nothing worse ahead.

0: Center. Good evening, Turkish. 6034 Heavy Flight Level 330.
1: Turkish 6034 Heavy, Mafia Center, hello.
0: Thank you.

0: United 953, you know, United 953, I was asking for traffic further down east, but 270 is available now, although in 10 minutes ahead of you there was one report of continuous flight with the occasional moderate bomb. I'm not sure if it's still accurate. Still want to climb? It was continuous flight at 350. United 953, Roger. Okay, thank you. Have I stepped on someone?
1: Montreal, good evening. Air Canada 9016, heavy at 390.
0: Air Canada 9016, heavy, moving out center head. Oh, good evening.
1: Good evening. Any shortcuts available ahead?
0: Air Canada 9016, to see direct to Hoyt.
1: Okay, 9016, thank you.
2: Montréal, bonjour, Air France 2, 3 Golflour, niveau 350.
0: Air France 2, 3 Golflour, par la Montréal, bonsoir.
2: Train alone, look at 457 heavy, level 350.
0: Lufthansa 457 AD, Montréal Center, bonsoir, et c'est bon, c'est BLC, la note Charlie, Julie, uniform Lima.
2: Lufthansa 457, yes, try again, continue, Charlie, Julie, uniform Lima, yes.
3: Montréal, bonsoir, et arrow 621 heavy, level 370.
0: Is there a 621 ID, Maria Sandra Montbon?

0: There is 621, on air. There is 621, Moxo is not on your route. I believe you wanted to say Boxo.
1: I have on my route Boxo. Bravo, Oscar, Kilo Tango Oscar.
0: Yeah, that's in your flight plan, but you requested Moxo with an M, with a mic, but it's okay. There is 621, proceed direct to Boxo.
1: Yeah, Boxo, my mistake, sorry.

0: Roger, I'm on Zero Kenny 50 and Eastside Level 350.
1: Was this Air Canada 872? I'm sorry.
0: Yes, 872, Level 350.
1: Air Canada 872, have you no reaction? Hello.

0: minutes, mais c'est bon, 3 3 0. Montreal, this evening, it's 0637 heavy fellow, 370 to 070 west, CLC is both.
1: 0637, Roger.

0: And Qatari 22 Bravo, Mayan.
1: Qatari 22 Bravo, unfortunately level 370 is not coming shortly, maybe only like over Reykjavik or closer to England.
0: Qatari 22 Bravo, okay, I understand that. However, I would like to know if you're able to fly level 360 if necessary for traffic.
1: That can be possible, but also maybe in 10 minutes, 15 minutes, Qatari 22 Bravo.
2: Montreal, good evening, Air Canada, 828 Heavy, flight level 370, very light chop.
0: Air Canada, 828 Heavy, Mongolia Center, hello.
2: Oh, you're right.
3: Montreal, Bonjour, Canada 800 Heavy, flight level 370.
0: Air Canada, 800 Heavy, Montreal Center, hello.
2: Good evening, on Chinfat 2 Heavy, flight level 370.
0: Chinfat 2 Heavy, Montreal Center, hello.
4: Montreal American 180 Heavy, flight level 390.
0: American 180 Heavy, Montreal Center, hello. Check 118, contact Montreal Center on frequency 12787. Good night.
2: 12787, Arctic 118, good night.
4: Montreal Center, good evening. It's Air Canada 313 with you, level 340.
0: 313, Montreal Center, hello.
4: Hello.
2: Montreal Center, good evening. Cardlux 27 Juliet Heavy, maintaining level 390.
0: Cardlux 27 Juliet Heavy, Montreal Center, hello.
2: De Montréal, bonsoir, France 377 Lourdes, niveau 370.
0: France 377 Lourdes, Saint-Louis, bonsoir.

0: Montreal, Delta 162-350.
1: Delta 162 heavy, Montreal Center, hello.
0: And how are the rides ahead?
1: A little bit of light chop here and there, nothing more.
0: Thank you.

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1: 455, select.
0: Tava 455, are you able, flight level 36 or 370 for traffic?
1: Just at 455, affirmative, I would switch to 36.
0: Okay, and are you able at any time?
1: Yes, 8.
0: Okay, I'll keep you advised, thank you.

0: Sorry, 22 Bravo, Mulligan.
1: Sorry, 22 Bravo.
0: You were able to climb the flight level 360 now?
1: Yes, we are able to climb 22 Bravo.
0: Sorry, 22 Bravo, roger. Climb flight level 360 for traffic.
1: Sorry, 22 Bravo.

0: Scandinavian 944, I have no reports of turbulence other than some light chop here and there ahead. How's your ride now? Scandinavian 944, roger, climb flight level 380.
1: Montreal, Qatari 1 X-ray, hello, maintaining flight level 350.
0: Qatari 1 X-ray, heavy, Moya Center, hello. Navam, flight to Navam, standby.
1: Montreal, Air Canada 902, heavy, flight level 370.
0: Air Canada 902, heavy, Montreal Center, hello. Off, flight North Navarre, what is it? Négatif, monsieur, devant vous, j'ai plusieurs aéronefs à 37 et 39 avec aucun rapport. France 5, 9 novembre, roger, montez au niveau de vol 390.

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0: 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Looks like there's just a little weather ahead. Can we go direct Dory?
1: Down by one.

0: Moscow, hello. 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
0: Moyo,
1: sorry, hello.
0: Oscar 1-2
1: Victor, hello.
2: Montreal, good evening, search 6034, a visualized level 330.
1: Okay, 6034, roger.
2: Thank you.

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1: 987, go ahead.
0: We've got moderate chop here at 350. How long will that last?
1: Standby one.

0: United 987, the only reports I have right now ahead are south of you, on a track south of you, but earlier reports would indicate that there's a light chop reported about 10 minutes ahead at 35.
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0: Yes, at what time are you able to travel 390?

0: 944, we are able to handle 39 here now, but we prefer to wait a little bit if possible, but we can do it now.
1: Okay, thank you.
2: Montreal, Air Canada 800, request to flight level 390.
3: Air Canada 800, roger, standby. Air Canada 800, climb flight level 390.
2: Clear to climb flight level 390, Air Canada 800, thank you.

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1: Lourd, niveau de vol 370.
2: Air France 89, uniforme nord, fondamental, bonsoir. Alpha 447, what is your requested altitude for the crossing? Roger, what time are you able higher? Understand that, at what time are you able to fly level 410?

0: Codemia Sierra 8209, can you hear?
1: Charlie
0: 209,
1: center of an old.
2: Canada 870, heavy, about 330.
1: Canada 870, heavy, Mario, center, hello.

0: Control Center, good evening, Air Canada 906 Heavy, flight level 390.
1: Air Canada 906 Heavy, Mayan Center, hello. Buffalo 202, contact Montreal Center on 12787.

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0: Montreal United 44 Heavy, flight level 350.
1: United 44, roger.

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1: Go ahead, for Canada 870.
0: I'm just curious if required. Are you able to find level 350?
1: Yep, we're able 350 if required, Canada 870.

0: Roger. Finalist is the Admiral Roger Cook.
1: Victor 10 Victor, nothing more than light chop reported at your level. Do you have anything now?
2: Small trail, getting leading United 923 Heavy 350, occasional light chop.
1: United 923 Heavy, Mona, sorry, hello.

0: FYI, Delta 1.
1: 6-2, we're getting continuous light, occasionally a little bit worse there at 350.
2: 162, okay. I didn't expect that on your track. An aircraft to the north of you encountered the same thing, but within about 10 minutes from your position, it's very light job.
1: Okay.
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2: 929 Heavy, Montreal Center, hello.
0: Montreal, for my 820.
2: Sir, 820, go ahead.
0: Would you like to report for the next 200-300 miles?
2: Sir, 820, actually contact Gander Center for ride reports on frequency 134.0.
0: 240, I sir, 820.

0: 107, go ahead.
1: I just wonder if you had any ride reports, recent ride reports through this area.
0: Did I get 907? I did have an area there, a little bit more rough than light. Didn't last very long. No aircraft really changed the level. They remained at the same level.
1: Okay, thanks. Yeah, we were looking at some reports of Matter, but they were from an hour and a half or so ago. So, thank you.
0: Now, what are you getting now?
1: Very light top at the moment, United 907.
0: Okay, if you get anything else other than that, let me know, please.

0: there from an hour and a half or so ago. So thank you.
1: Now, what are you getting now?
0: Very light top at the moment, 9907.
1: Okay, if you get anything else other than that, let me know, please.
0: Welcome.
1: No, this line can't contact me, Santa Maria, so I'm going to do 20 man left.
2: This is Roger, Santa Maria, Roger, thank you.
3: Montreal, good evening, Delta 50 Heavy at 390.
1: Delta 50 Heavy, Montreal Center, hello.
3: For Delta 50 Heavy, getting a good ride here at 390, wondering if you have any reports ahead for us.
1: 50, flight level 390 on your track's been relatively good tonight. If you encounter anything more than light chop, let me know.
3: It will go, thanks.

0: Canada 842 Heavy, flight level 370.
1: Canada 842 Heavy, Mona, center hello. Air Canada 313 contact, Winnipeg Center on 1337, good night.

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2: Montreal, United 907, heavy.
1: United 907, go ahead.
2: So the turbulence has gotten a little worse at 370. I would still classify it as light, but it was very light before, and now I would say it's just light turbulence.
1: Okay, thanks for that.
3: Good day, Shadow 641 Heavy, maintaining flight level 390.
1: Shadow 641 Heavy, Moya Center, hello, squawk code 0637.
3: 0637, the box, Shadow 641.
1: Cheers.

0: Metro Center, good evening, roll Jordanian 264 Heavy, maintaining 370.
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1: Yes, Canada 926, Montreal Center, hello.
2: Alors bonjour, à Transat 728, vos 330.
1: Transat 728, Centre Montréal, bonsoir.
2: Delta 292 at 390.
1: Delta 292 Heavy Montreal Center, hello.
2: Bonus.
1: Yes, Canada, squad, you should contact us on the Winnipeg Ground Squad, it's my step. Air Canada 327, we're on the Winnipeg, 133, décimal 7.
2: Montreal, the BB, Delta 178 at 370.
1: Delta 178, Montreal Center, hello.

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1: Delta 116 Heavy, Montreal Center, hello.
2: Montreal, American 5-4, do you have any ride reports further ahead? We're getting current continuous light turbulence here.
1: American 5-4, light turbulence reported, like chop, a mix of both reported at least for the next 25 minutes. I know beyond that they also have the same conditions, or the same conditions are reported at 35. 39 might be a slightly better ride.
2: Okay, American 54 copies. We're not quite ready for 39, but we'll keep an eye on it. Thanks.
1: Okay, you let me know.

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1: November 89 Lima Victor, Marion Center, hello. The Nugget Point, contactez le centre de Montréal sur
0: 1-2-7-8-7-1-1. Le 7-8-7-1-1,
1: Juliet Heavy, level 350. 350, Juliet
2: Heavy, Montréal Center, hello. Contra, say, 1-7-6-4-350.
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0: Montreal, good evening, Red Angel 6173, inbound Yankee Mike Tango, flight 74, Montreal.
1: Red Angel 6173, Montreal Center, hello.
2: Montreal Delta 292 390.
1: 292, Roger.

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1: Canada 900 heavy, Mullion Center, hello, from present position, proceed directly to Dorian on course.
0: Okay, direct Dory off course, Air Canada 900, any ride reports from?
1: No, you shouldn't encounter anything on your track.
0: Thanks very much.

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1: Jet 902, Long Island Center, hello.
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0: 3-6 Mayan Center, hello, and what is your Mach number?
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Okay, Bird 2-1, Mike Lima. 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Treadwell, I have you come up on frequency 13302 with me.

0: Montreal Center, and they have 7 Echo Echo Heavy level 350. Good evening.
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1: I'm sorry, who's calling?
0: It's that Angel 6473. May we have for the second radio frequency to coordinate the oceanic entry point, please?
1: Stand by one.
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1: Good for the 2-2-1, Roger.

0: Red Angel 6473, Montreal.
1: Yes, go.
0: Stand by. We're looking at a waypoint for you for the ocean entry. You don't have one on your flight plan, but stand by. We'll check in to you again.
1: This is in my according to our information would jump to Juliet Alpha November, Juliet Oscar. Good point, huh?
0: This is what I'm looking at for you, but I need to clarify with Andrew Center.
1: Okay, thank you.

0: Red Angel 6473, Montreal.
1: Red Angel 6473.
0: Red Angel 6473, from present position, proceed directly to Janzhou, direct 55 north, 050 west, balance unchanged.
1: Direct to Janzhou, 55 north, 50 west. Thank you very much, Red Angel 6473.
0: You're welcome.

0: Okay, Center American 5-4. Be advised, we've been in light to moderate turbulence through the last 20 minutes or so. Do you have any ride reports ahead?
1: American 5-4, let me check.
2: Foxtel, good evening, red 6473. Input Yamgill, flight level 410.
1: Angel 6473, roger. American 5-4, Montreal.
0: Go ahead for American 5-4.
1: Just check with the controller ahead. Their airspace starts in approximately 10 minutes from your position, and they said they have no reports at any level.
0: Okay, excellent. Thank you very much for the update.
1: Okay, and are you still in the light to moderate?
0: Yes, we're still in a mostly light, but occasional moderate.
1: Okay, thanks.
3: It's for a Hurricane 900. Where was that report at? What else?
1: This was for who was looking?
3: Hurricane 900.
1: Canada 900 is nowhere near you.
3: We appreciate it. Thanks.
1: Great.
4: Montreal Center, good evening. Eminent 26 on your mark. Put a flight level 350.
1: MS 2 Victor Lima, roger.

0: at 36. What's your requested altitude for the crossing? I imagine you're not able 37.
1: Oh, yes.
0: Okay. I'll keep you advised.

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1: Roger, stand by.
0: Thank you.
1: Seabird 6 Alpha Charlie Heavy, Mitchell Center, keeping. MS-2 Victor Lima, it is available, but we did get some reports of some light to occasional moderate turbulence at level 370, just about where you are. If you want to wait about 5 minutes, it definitely is smooth later down the road in about 5-7 minutes.
0: What a wonderful suggestion. We'll maintain flight level 350 then. Thank you, MS-2 Victor Lima. Thank you, Tom.
1: Turn from.

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1: Hi, sir. 824, Montreal Center. Good evening. Seabird 28 Foxtrot Heavy, Montreal Center. Good evening.
0: Montreal United 948, Planet Level 370.
1: United 948 Heavy, Montreal Center. Good evening.

0: Whiskey Romeo. Any reports you had?
1: No, the only reports I have is pretty much at your exact position at level 370.
0: Copy, thank you. We've had almost nothing for the last 3 minutes.
1: Hey, Roger. Yeah, no, there shouldn't be much turbulence, and in about 5 minutes, all turbulence ends, and it's pretty much smooth at every flight level.
0: Thank you for the info. I'm ready to fly this
2: Hey, Montreal, American 136.
1: Yes, go ahead.
2: Hey, we seem to be in the top of the class here. It's almost continuous light at 35. How does that 37 go?
1: American 136, so that's the only report to have, actually. It's about 10 minutes ahead. Continuous light and some just occasional moderate bumps at level 370, lasting about 10 minutes or so. In about 2 or 0 minutes, you're clear of everything.
2: Okay, copy that. We'll stay here for 2 or 0 minutes to sell a request again, American 136. Thank you.

0: continuous lights and some just occasional moderate bumps at level 370, lasting about 10 minutes or so. In about 2 or 0 minutes, you're clear of everything.
1: Okay, copy that. We'll stay here for 2 or 0 minutes to show a request again, American 136. Thank you.

0: City, QCP 264 Heavy, flight level 370.
1: Cooper, QCP4 Heavy, Montreal Center, good evening.
2: Montreal, Montreal, Shamrock 124 Heavy, flight level 370.
1: Shamrock 124 Heavy, Montreal Center, good evening.
3: Montreal, reading version 48 Whiskey Echo Heavy, flight level 390.
1: Version 48 Whiskey Echo Heavy, Montreal Center, good evening.
4: Delta 164 Heavy,
1: Montreal Center, good evening.

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0: to our service. Mondo 081. Not for about 30 minutes or so. There's a small patch of light to occasional moderate at level 370, about 30 minutes ahead. Lasting only about 10 minutes.
1: Okay, about that. We just received some very unexpected, almost moderate turbulence for 2 minutes, but just a small patch.
0: Okay, Roger.

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1: Clear for United 948.
0: United 948, after your next waypoint, 52 North, 80 West, proceed direct to Vesny on course.
1: Okay, after 52 080, go to Vesny on course. Thank you, United 948.
0: United 948, Fletcher, and you don't seem connected to CPLC with Montreal, so you could log off and log back on Charlie Zulu uniform, please.
1: I will do it.

0: 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Hello, good evening. Here's Montreal 23 Sierra Lima, flight level 370. CPVLC ADS-C connected.
1: Air Portugal 23 Sierra Lima, have you Montreal Center? Good evening.
0: Montreal, good evening. American 150, heavy, flight level 390, smooth.
1: American 150, heavy, Montreal Center. Good evening. Bondor 081, you don't seem connected to CPVLC with Montreal. If you could log off and log back on. Charlie, Zulu, Uniform, Lima.
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0: is Two Papa Heavy, maintaining selection 3900, on course 10 blue.
1: Lufthansa 2 Papa Heavy, Montreal Center, good evening.

0: Bluebird 6 Alpha Charlie. Not sure how your ride is right now, but we did give a report about an hour ago of a little bit of light, occasional moderate, just ahead. For it lasts about 1 minute or so. It's not too long, and most flights didn't change their flight level. Just thought I'd let you know, and let me know if ever you do encounter it.
1: Bluebird 6 Alpha Charlie, thank you. Smooth so far.
0: Shamrock 124, it's down the road, so about 25 minutes ahead on your route. But I haven't had any actually recent reports.
1: Okay. Thanks very much. That's the Seabird ahead, is it?
0: Yeah, but they're quite, they're south of your track. There are some other ones that are going to be a bit closer. I'll get some reports as you near.

0: Sanaa, good evening. Con 081 Heavy, Flavor Street, Heavy Zero.
1: Under 081 Heavy, Roger. There is some light occasional moderate reported about 15 minutes ahead of level 370. It doesn't last too long, a few minutes. Let me know if you encounter it.
0: Cool, thank you for that, Tom.

0: 7081, we're starting to encounter the side truck right now.
1: Under Roger, wait one, okay, Roger. Let me know if ever it becomes moderate at any point.
0: We'll do some.

0: time out there, 124 heavy, flight level 370.
1: Sherbrooke 124 heavy, you mentioned.
0: Director, what's the system up?
1: Well, the aircraft is not too far ahead of you, said that they just encountered some light chops, so it should start maybe in 3-4 minutes. They're going to advise me if ever it becomes worse than light.
0: Before we let you know.

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0: Montreal, standard for evening, speed not 32 heavy, maintain a cross level 370.
1: Enter 32 heavy, Montreal Center, good evening.
0: Montreal Center, good evening, Silverado 37 Charlie Echo, flight level 350.
1: Silverado 37 Charlie Echo, heavy, Montreal Center, good evening.

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0: roger. And so you'd be able to schedule 380 now?
1: Hey, come.
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0: center, Cathay 3295, flight level 340.
1: Cathay 3295 Heavy, Montreal Center, good evening.
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4: Any Roger ports ahead here, 350, sir.
2: In your vicinity, no. Once 5 minutes in front of you, some patches of continuous lateralness at 350-1370, but maybe lasting for 10 minutes, but that's the only report we have of the
4: Okay.

0: Transat individual, Palomo 3 individual.
1: Yeah, Transat 230, Mount Leander Center, bonjour. I hear 28 Papa, call me 13377. Last call, you were blocked. I assume it was last 5 equal Delta Heavy 350. Roger. And I said 28 Papa, call me 13377.
0: Delta 377 again, Roger. Hello, I said 28 Papa, 5 0 3 5 0.
1: I said 28 Papa, Roger.

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1: Iberia 0352 Heavy, Montreal Center, bonjour.

0: Montreal, American 126 Heavy, flight level 390, seems to be smoothed out.
1: American 126 Heavy, Montreal Center, good evening. No complaints on my side, on your route at 390.
0: Thank you very much.

0: Control Center, United 416 Heavy, flight level 350.
1: United 416 Heavy, Montreal Center, good evening.
2: Montreal, United 760 Heavy, 370.
1: United 760 Heavy, Montreal Center, bonjour.

0: Virgin 2-0 Victor Heavy, maintain final 370, you've got it.
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1: United 262 Heavy, Montreal Center, good evening.
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1: Lufthansa 4 Charlie, heavy Montreal Center, greetings.

0: Turkish. Park Yankee Romeo, maintain 350 CTS.
1: Turkish 5 Yankee Romeo, heavy, Montreal Center, bonjour.
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0: American 1904 Heavy, Montreal Center. Good evening.
1: Montreal Center, lot for Heavy. Good evening, Plaza 370, stop.
0: 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Good evening.

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0: AD Montreal, United 769 Heavy, smooth 370.
1: United 769 Heavy, Montreal Center, good evening.
2: Montreal Center, good evening, Turkish 2RP, and Heavy, Bartolo 330.
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0: Lima Melbourne, Tweet, United 672 Heavy, flight level 350, please.
1: United 672 Heavy, Montréal, simplement.

0: good evening. So it's 8587.
1: Summit 8587, Montreal Center, good evening. Would you like the 050100 last Lagrange? Roger, so the wind is 180 at 7, visibility 15, scattered 24, 24,000. Temperature 15, 2.08, altimeter 2995.

0: David English Center 4, Charlie Heavy Flight Level 370.
1: Lufthansa 4, Charlie, Roger.
2: Center, hello, Ivory, is this 3 Hotel Tango Heavy, maintenance flight level 350, on course to Kansas.
1: Area 03 Hotel Tango Heavy, Montreal Center, good evening.
3: Montreal, good evening, Air Transat 376, flight level 310, just a very light chop.
1: Transat 376, Montreal Center, bonjour.
4: Montreal, Canada 858 Heavy, flight level 350.
1: Canada 858 Heavy, Montreal Center, good evening.

0: 9 and 7 3 0. Traffic at your 11 o'clock, 7 mile eastbound. It's a 777-1000.
1: Copy that. 2 o'clock inside, 9 and 7 3 0.

0: Hotel San Diego Beaming, Turkish 2 Alpha Yankee, level 330, suggested.
1: Turkish 2 Alpha Yankee, roger, and traffic information that you're 3 o'clock, 4 mile northbound, Dreamliner 1000 feet above.
0: We have to just contact, thank you for information, Turkish 2 Alpha Yankee.
2: Montreal, good morning, Finnair 2 Heavy, level 390.
1: Finnair 2 Heavy, Montreal Center, good evening.

American 194. Nobody in front of you to ask, but about 45 minutes ago, it was pretty much the same condition as 350 and 370. So it's going to be light up to light turbulence on and off for the next 15 minutes. Hi, Sarah, 856, how's your ride?

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1: Roger, thank you. American 1-904, if it helps, 350, reported smooth, 5 minutes in front of you. Summit 8587, contact Montreal Center, 1321.
0: 321, Montreal Center, 5587.

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1: Giant 10-9-8-2-1 Heavy, Montréal, Saint-Cyr, bonjour.

0: Alpha Zulu KLM 610 Heavy, maintain flight level 350.
1: KLM 610 Heavy, Montréal, ça fait bonjour.
2: Montreal Control, Cathay, Montreal Center, Cathay 829, climbing flight level 350, squawk 0515.
1: Cathay 829 Heavy, Montreal Center, bonjour.

0: Sure, Bonjour Delta 290, flight level 390, smooth thrust.
1: Delta 290, Sevi, Montréal Center, bonjour.

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1: That was just a 762. You're loud clear.
0: Thank you.
2: Be able to redirect 56
0: North 070 West. Sierra, would you like to direct your taxi?
2: Well, that would be better. Yes, please.
0: Be able to 9 Sierra, Whiskey, would you direct your taxi on course?
2: That's a problem.
0: Yeah, Premier 132, climb for level 340.
3: Roger, climb to flight level 340, Premier 132, thank you.

0: Adventure America 132 Heavy, flight level 350.
1: American 132 Heavy, Montréal, bonjour.

0: Real Center, good morning, Qatari 8102 Heavy, flight level 370.
1: Qatari 8102 Heavy, Montreal Center, bonjour.
0: Bonjour, CPDLC established.
2: Montreal Control, good night, Skyhard looks for the course, I'm going to be flight level 390.
1: Cargo Lock 74 Tango Heavy, Montreal Center, bonjour.
3: Bonjour.
4: Montreal Center, good morning. This is Sunnet 8580, climbing flight 70,500 for flight level 230.
1: Sunnet 8588, Montreal Center, bonjour. Climb flight level 310.
4: Climb flight level 310, Sunnet 8580.

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1: Ah, that's got the Magellan busy call sign. No, actually, I think it was C-36 Bravo, heading.
0: That's the one, good evening.
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0: 5 Limit 8588, roger. We're just 7-62, also call me, 13302. Roger, 7-6-2, roger. With a 39, proceed direct to Toxic, uncle.
2: Confirm the point, 39.
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0: Here. Dynasty 011 Heavy, Montreal Center, bonjour.
3: Officer, Officer, Eva 031 Heavy, by the last 300.
0: Eva 031 Heavy, Montreal Center, bonjour.
3: Bonjour.

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1: I'm Malcolm 9, Mike Yankee Heavy, Montréal 5712.
2: Montreal Center, good day, Philippine 119 Heavy, Flight Level 320.
1: Philippine 119 Heavy, Montréal 5712.

0: morning, Cathay 811, flight level 350.
1: Cathay 811, roger. And just to let you know, we got a couple of traffic on your route in the next 1 to 5 minutes. So for traffic, expect to send level 340. We will wait the next possible.
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1: American 134 Heavy, Metro Center, Metro.
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0: Cathy, 811, checking information for the composition about 10 miles. Newfound, 157,000 feet above. Cathy, 811, would y'all guide the traffic?
1: Cathy, 811, go ahead.
0: Cathy, 811, traffic, 1 o'clock, 8 miles. Eastbound, 157,000 feet above.
1: Looking out, Cathy, 811.

0: Roger, Center Philippine 119, request to climb flight level 340.
1: Philippine 119, Roger, climb flight level 340.
0: Climb flight level 340, Philippine 119.

0: 1-3-4, go ahead.
1: We have a continuous light to almost moderate shot here at 330. How is the right at 350?
0: Am I? KLM at 6 to 36, also right. How's the ride? Any turbulence?
1: No,
0: I'm 66 edges. American 134, ahead by 15 minutes. Report is via 777, instead of a 35.
1: Okay, we'd like to climb to 350 for American 134.
0: American 134, Roger, climb instead of a 35.
1: Run to 320 for 350, American 134.

0: Turkish 10 third my mistake. CPDLC message was wrong. Climb to flight level 330. Turkish 10 Roger.
1: And for American 134, I got smooth at going through 340.
0: American 134, I check, thank you.
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0: I got 1065.
2: Montreal, American 78 Heavy, final 330, CPO.
0: American 78 Heavy, Montreal Center, Roger, how's the ride?
2: That's been pretty good, 330.
0: American 78, Roger.

0: up on air 3, traffic information coming at your, let's say, 9 o'clock position, 8 miles, eastbound, going 777, 1000 feet above.
1: Traffic inside Savannah 3, thank you.
0: KLM 6436, traffic coming into 12 o'clock position, about 5 miles northbound, airbrush at 350, Fatable 340. Majda 762, call me on 13262.
2: Montreal, good morning, Twilight 221 at flight level 410.
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1: 843, go ahead.
0: Cathy 843, so I have been burning traffic at the altitude, so you need to change altitude. Do you want to go down 5340 or up on 1360?
1: We can go up 5360, if that helps, Cathy 843.
0: That's perfect, Cathy 843, down 5360.
1: Sorry, say that again, I cut out, Cathy 843.
0: Cathy 843, climb 2, maintain 5360.
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0: Not for me. 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
1: 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Make it 5 8.

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1: Kevin 811.
0: At the 811, you're clear of traffic. Would you like to go back out of 350?
1: Yes,
0: I
1: would like to go back to
0: 350. At the 811, Roger, contact level 350.
1: I am for the 350, Kevin 811, thank you.
0: Zero 3, Golf Bravo Heavy, Metro Center, Roger. 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
1: Montreal, Twilight 221 at flight level 410.
0: Twilight 221, Roger.
2: Montreal Center, a very good morning, Qatari 51 uniform, heading flight level 350.
0: Qatari 51 uniform, heading Montreal Center, Roger.
3: Montreal Center, good morning, Ocean 12 heavy flight level 370.
0: Ocean 12 heavy, Montreal Center, Roger.
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0: Alphon 081, Lou, au centre de Montréal, Roger. Procédé direct, sortie en route.
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0: Secretary 5-1, Unit 1, how's the right?
1: Okay, you don't like turbulence for 351 Unit 1.

0: at 580, a little bit of light south of 270, we need Roger plate there.
1: Push at 580, negative so far, no report.
0: Roger 580, we'll let you know
1: how it goes. Push at 580, Roger, and actually I do have converging traffic, but I missed from now. I was about to give you the option, 1,000 feet up or down.
0: We would like 1,000 feet up, please, push at 580.
1: I'm sorry, is that vertical down, right?
0: Sorry, 1,000 feet up would work for us, push at 580.
1: Okay, sounds good to me. Contact about 380, wish at 580.
0: All right, got 380, wish at 580. That might help us out anyway for a ride.
1: Perfect then. On the phone 159, traffic at your 10 o'clock, 10 miles eastbound, Boeing 777, 1,000 feet above.
2: Traffic inside, on the phone 159, thank you.
1: American 78, traffic 2 o'clock, 9 miles northbound, Boeing 777, 1,000 feet below.
2: Inside, American 78.
1: Cathy 843, traffic information coming at your 11 o'clock position, 10 miles eastbound, Boeing 777, 1,000 feet below.
2: 843, copy.
1: KLM 636, traffic 3 o'clock, 8 miles northbound, Airbus 350, 1,000 feet above. KLM 636, Michelle.
2: Level 370.
1: I'm Michelle Center, ask up on the second, please.
3: Good evening, Michelle, Simon AVN 932, heavy flight over 350.
1: 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Proceed direct talk, sit on course.
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1: KLM 636, traffic 3 o'clock, 4 miles northbound, Airbus 350, 1,000 feet above.
2: Roger, KLM 636, heavy. Montreal American 132, let's press flight level 370.
1: American 132, Roger, class level 370.
2: I maintain 370, American 132.

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0: WestJet 582, is it you? 382.
1: WestJet 580, Roger. Hold the right, that's what he is.
0: Nice to see you.

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1: American 78 Edger, to see direct Fox, it's on course.
0: American 78, heavy, clear, direct, toxic.
1: Roger.

0: Ocean 12, traffic information, 10 o'clock position, 10 miles south, eastbound, Boeing 737, 7,000 feet above.
1: Inside, Ocean 12.
0: OHS 582, traffic information, 2 o'clock position, 9 miles eastbound, Everest at 330, 8,000 feet below.
2: OHS 582, thank you.

0: You like with 930, Michelle? Virgin 142, heavy flight level 370. Virgin 142, heavy Michelle Center, Roger. You see direct toxic, on course.
1: Direct toxic, on course, Virgin 370. Thank you, Michelle.

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1: sir, I just didn't get any answer on my TPDLC message. Just confirm you're proceeding direct to Fabry as it's asked, this fine.
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0: 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Aishana 223 Super. Bank and Bank 340 with the CTDC. Aishana
1: 223, heavy much off in Roger. Say your Mach number.
0: Now Mach 0.83, Aishana 223 Super.
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0: 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Good morning, EVA 003, maintaining flight level 340.
1: EVA 003, heading Montreal Center, good morning. Say your mark number.
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1: Okay, we're looking at 3302,
0: Roger. Roger, 580, Roger. In about 5 minutes from now, I'll need to change your altitude for the next sector. Would you rather go back on 3370 or up at 390?
1: We'll take 390, 4 5 8 0.
0: Okay, I'll keep informed.

0: 7-8 Gabby, fly level 330.
1: American 7-8 Badger.
0: It's Mike, South Gamma, your ride reports up ahead.
1: Hold on. Turkish 10, how's the right side of 0330?
2: Roger, 330, smooth. Turkish 10.
1: Roger, thank you. American 7-8, that Turkish ride is 10 minutes ahead. It's a boom 777 as well.
0: Okay, it's 30, so smooth.
1: Affirmative. American 78, Roger, compatible 350.
0: American 78, clear flight level 350, thank you.

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1: Kilo, Delta Charlie, Heavy Mike Oscar Roger, proceed direct Maxar,
0: Oscar. Good Maxar, on course, and requesting the flight level 380.
1: Kilo, Delta Charlie, your next available level is Bravo 3, 7 Sierra.
0: Kilo, stay at 377, thanks.
2: Montreal, good morning. Scandinavian 932 heavy, maintaining flight 350.
1: Scandinavian 932, Roger.

0: Jackie 843, which one?
1: 843, go ahead.
0: Jackie 843, so you've been clear of traffic for a while. Actually, I was wondering, would you rather go up or down to 1,000 feet? If you want to go higher, I can wait for another close to 5 minutes before having this one.
1: I think we prefer to fly level 350 if that's available.
0: Yes, of course. Jackie 843, descend to level 350.
1: Descend to level 350, get 843.
0: Gotcha.

0: Roger, Tango, Venable 3, come up here.
1: Virgin, 156 Tango, Heavy, much awesome. Bonjour, this is Eric Vesny, on course.
0: Eric Vesny, Virgin, 156 Tango, Bonjour.

0: 78, go ahead.
1: We've been getting light spotter jump here at 350. Do you have anybody in front of us at the same altitude?
0: Hold on. Elle a le 106 on the right.
1: Smooth ride, Elle, 106.
0: Roger, how has it been for the past 20 minutes?
1: It's been smooth. Maybe there's some occasional light still blind, but I'll do 106.
0: Thank you, sir. American 78, that's Dream Miner, and outside is roughly 20 minutes. Has slightly, really slightly out of your track at 35, and he is having a good rest.
1: Okay, and are they right in front of us?
0: Yeah, about 20 minutes ahead.
1: Okay.
0: But if you wish to change, everything's open.
1: I've lost you, say again.
0: Yeah, American 78, if you need to change altitudes, everything is open right now.
1: Okay, thank you.
0: Air Canada 364, call me on 12072.

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1: Go ahead.
0: Skywalker 99 Yankee, I'd like to acknowledge your oceanic route entry point that has been changed to a reclear prison position direct to Vesme on course.
1: Okay, direct prison position away of Vesme, Shamrock. Direct to Vesme, Shamrock. And I might get, yes, we're reloaded the newest.
0: Okay, thank you, sir.

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0: 580. KBS, this is the heavy Montel Center, Roger. 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
1: Kathy 811, we have new contact on 13425. Do you have any other frequency for us?
0: Let me check with them, then hold on.

0: Kathy 811, Michelle.
1: 7811, go ahead.
0: Yeah, the other frequency I was thinking about is not working. So Edmonton tells me you are identified and he is able to reach you via CPDLC. You should receive messages momentarily.
1: Okay, cool. So we'll maintain this frequency with you for the moment. 7811.
0: Kathy 811, measure, but 30 monitor as well, 3425. It should be working. That's what I've been told.
1: Okay, in that case, we'll monitor. One, two, three, four, five. Bye-bye.
0: Bye-bye.

0: Montreal, Delta 20 Heavy, level 370.
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1: Roger. Pleasure, 674, Montreal Center, good morning.

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0: Okay, copy. 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And we just want to zero off on 390. Thank you. Montreal Blues 501.
1: Go ahead, sir.
0: Could you pass off the 09Z for Ottawa when it comes up?
1: Yeah, sure. As soon as I have it, I'll let you know.

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1: 5 to 1,
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1: Yes, ma'am, go ahead.
0: Echo 0900, Ottawa weather, wind is 080 at 3. Visibility 15. Dew clouds 6,000. Scattered 19,000. Temperature 19, dew point 17. And altimeter 3002.
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1: 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And proceed direct Avuti on course.
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1: Romulus 34, Papa Heavy, Munchausen Center, roger. See direct Avuti on course.
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0: Good morning, John Cardo 44. Three heavy, request.
1: Jim Bravo 443, go ahead.
0: Jim Cargo 443, heavy, request level 350.
1: Jim Cargo 443,
0: Roger, contact level 350. Jim Cargo 443, heavy, thank you.
2: Buffer in the van, good morning, Singapore 7327, which you are 3.0.
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1: Go ahead, sir.
0: Yes, sir. Yes, madam. We are CPDLC. Request climb for level 410 is available.
1: Level up 816, sir. Roger. Climb for level 410.
0: Climb for level 410. Level up 816.
1: Roger.

0: 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Good morning, Acropolis 1, flight level 370.
1: 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Proceed direct to Dory, on course.
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0: Bonsoir, good day, Evrop 816, heavy fly level 410 on course to Bromen.
1: Evrop 816, Roger.

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0: Inform, ma'am, this is Pakistan 7-8-9-er requesting direct point Amoeba, India, Mike, Echo, Bravo, Alpha.
1: Pakistan 7-8-9-er, I'm unable to request from here. 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
0: Sir, Roswell, that is Roswell. Romeo Oscar Sierra Victor Oscar.
1: That's correct, Derek Roswell on course, Pakistan 7-8-9-er.
0: Thank you, ma'am.

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0: Hotel Center, good morning. Cargo Lux 63 Alpha Heavy, flight number 350, GPDLT.
1: Cargo Lux 63 Alpha Heavy, Metro Center, Roger, third southern position, direct Toxis on course.
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3: 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I said I did Echo.
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0: Okay, go ahead, sir.
1: Alright, same book, and next point 63 North 40 West, and then the rest unchanged, I said 88 Echo.
0: Hi sir, 88 Echo, roger. I'm showing MBOC and then you need a 50 West position, so I'm showing MBOC 63 North 50 West, and then you have 6330 North 40 West. Confirm you'd like at 40 West, you'd like 63 North?
1: Would you like after MBOC direct 64 North 030 West? Hi sir.
0: Okay, okay, that's not going to work. You have to file at every 10 degrees, sir. You can't go inbound direct 30 west.
1: That's the bias, sir. I'll let you go.

0: 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Did you have any idea how to stay on the Reykjavik area? The Isolated Echo.
1: Just stand by, sir. I'll see what would be a straighter line and offer you something if I could. Then I'll call again. Just stand by.
0: Isolated Echo.

0: Goodbye, sir. 88 Echo, looking at your routing, I could call Gander and suggest that they give you after MBOC 64 North 50 West, then 64 North 40 West, before going to 64 North 30 West. It's not going to be a straight line to 30 West, but it's going to bring you closer to a straight line than what you have presently. So would you like me to call Gander and ask for that routing for you?
1: Send him up here, sir. Yeah, that'll be useful. Thank you, sir. I did take off.
0: Okay, Roger. I'll get back with you as soon as I talk to Gander.

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1: And Blizzard 501, Medevac, go ahead, sir.
0: Sure, I know it's a little bit early, but do y'all have any Rogers for us?
1: I've had no complaints. Anything to report?
0: Yeah, we're going to continue flight 206 at 410.
1: A continuous light at 104.10. Would you like to try something else?
0: Yeah, we'll give it a few more minutes and then maybe we'll might drop down to 3 at 10.
1: Okay, let me know when anything is available for you.

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0: Excellent.
1: Montreal Center,
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0: Hi, sir. 88 Echo, traffic 12 o'clock, 18 miles southwest boundary of Leonard, about 030, caution, possible way to leave. Turkish 67 Charlie, traffic 2 o'clock, 15 miles eastbound, 737, about
1: 0370. Turkish 67 Charlie.

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0: 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Heavy, flash level 350.
1: 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Heavy, Mitchell Center. 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

0: Medical Center, Air India 187. Good morning. Attaining level 400.
1: Air India 187, heading on Chongchon. Wrong.
0: Say again, sir.
1: Good morning.
0: Good morning. Thanks. Montreal Center, Pakistan 789er.
1: Pakistan 789, go ahead.
0: We're experiencing moderate, light to moderate turbulence at level 380. Do you have any right reports for flight level 340?
1: Negative, but stand by. I've got someone at 35. GPS 213, husband, you're right for the last 15 minutes.
2: Occasional light turbo, GPS 213.
1: Okay, thank you. Pakistan 789, the right report is after 10 o'clock position by 50 miles of federal 350.
0: Copy, sir. Request flight level 340, Pakistan 789.
1: Pakistan 789, descend level 340.
0: Descend level 340, Pakistan 789, thank you.

0: 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Good morning.
1: 187, good morning.
2: Morning, Montreal, clear near 284, maintain Salivary 340, CPDLC.
1: Very near 284, heading to Montreal Center, welcome.
0: Montreal Center, hello, Pakistan. 789er, heavy flight level 340.
1: It's on 789er, Roger, is that right better?
0: It's much better now, thank you.

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1: Go ahead.
0: Sir, request flight level 300.
1: Pakistan 789er, descend level 300.
0: Pakistan flight level 300, Pakistan 789er.
1: Roger, are you still getting turbulence?
0: Okay, sir, so moderate turbulence, flight level 340.
1: Roger.

0: Southbound 789. Right, better?
1: Negative, sir. It's still the same. Southbound 789.
0: Roger.
1: And so any chance for a direct NEPA, Pakistan 789?
0: Pakistan 789, just a direct NEPA.
1: Thank you, direct NEPA, Pakistan 789.
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1: Go ahead, Pakistan 789.
0: Pakistan 789, for my information, how was your ride when you were 50260? Did you have turbulence?
1: Yes, ma'am. Throughout level from level 360 all the way to level 300, we've been experiencing light to moderate turbulence.
0: Okay, roger. Thank you. Arctic 101, Montreal Center.
2: Go ahead, for 101.
0: Arctic 101, be advised that you'll be crossing the jet stream and light to moderate turbulence has been reported from flight level 300 up to 360.
2: Arctic 101, we check. Thank you.

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1: Westjet 669, Montreal Center, good morning. And be advised that shortly you'll be crossing the jet stream and light occasional moderate turbulence has been reported, flight level 300 up to flight level 380.
0: Westjet 669, roger.

0: 301, with you 302.
1: Air Canada 301 Heavy, Montreal Center. Good morning. I do not have any reports on your track, but you'll be crossing the jet stream shortly. And there was report of light occasional moderate turbulence, flight level 300 up to flight level 380, reported east of your track.
0: And you said you don't have any reports that anywhere else?
1: On your track, I do not have any reports, but west of your position, I'd say by about 200 miles, there was report of light turbulence at level 380 and below because of the depth.

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1: It's decimal 72, Pakistan 789.
0: Pakistan 789, roger. I'll let you know when you see resuming normal speed, just in order to keep our system updated.
1: Roger, I will let you know you're maintaining low speed, YouTube, Pakistan 789.
0: Yeah, no worries, I check, thank you.

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0: Ford Express 870, I don't know if you have any turbulence yet, but along your route of flight, you might have some light to moderate turbulence. It was reported at level 300 all the way up to level 380. You'll be in the depth of insurance.
1: That's all complete. Straight at the moment here for the Ford Express 870, thanks.

0: 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We're now experiencing lights and moderate turbulence.
1: MRS 9964, roger. That's the first report I have in this area. Keep me advised.
0: Set up, copy. Yeah, we just seem to be coming out of the jet stream now, so we'll let you know when it eases up.
1: Okay, roger. And you say you have moderate or light to moderate?
0: Sorry, it's about light to moderate at the moment.
1: Okay, roger.

0: Central Center, low altitude 870, heavy for level 350, requesting for level 370.
1: Route Express 870, Montreal Center, roger, line 25370.
0: Squawk on level 370, Route Express 870.
1: Reach 271, Montreal Center.
2: Go for reach 271.
1: Reach 271, I don't have any reports of turbulence yet along your route of flight, but you'll be crossing the jet stream, and there was some reports of light to moderate turbulence by level 300 and above. Up to level 380 reported east of this back. 85.

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1: Delta 161 Heavy, Montreal Center, good morning.
0: Delta Montreal, Canada 361, level 340, Luke.
1: Transmit 361, Montreal Center, good morning. And be advised that you'll be crossing the jet stream. And there was some reports of light to moderate turbulence at level 300 up to level 380.

0: Flight Center, West 669.
1: Yes, go ahead.
0: Yeah, we made it through the jet stream here fairly unscathed. It's mostly smooth the whole way. Do you have flight level 380 available?
1: Sure, West 669. Climb 25 level 380.
0: I have flight level 380, West 669.

0: Yeah, Center, Fox, Alpha, November, flight level 300.
1: Charlie, Fox, Alpha, Lima, Maternal Center, good morning.
0: Just to confirm, it's Fox, Alpha, November.
1: Oh, I'm sorry about that. Yeah, Fox, Alpha, November.
0: Thank you. Traffic, flight level 430.
1: That's 38 Foxtrot Montreal Center. Good day. Would you like the 1300 for Calgary?
0: Yes, please. Ready to drop the 1300 for Calgary for your Fox.
1: Calgary at 1300. The winds are 150 at 2. Visibility is 30 miles, 30 miles. Scattered conditions 200. Overcast 2300. Temperature 7, 2.6. Altimeter 3004.
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0: 0430, 290, flight 35.

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1: ICE Air 27 Mike, Montreal Center, hello, squawk 2140. And if able, log on TPLC, Charlie Zulu Uniform, Lima.
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0: 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UPS 207 Heavy, maintaining 370.
1: UPS 207 Heavy, Montreal, sending hello.

0: Okay, Montreal Arctic 101, request to send. Arctic 101, descend flight level 290. 290, Arctic 101, thank you.
1: Montreal, you're welcome.
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2: 34.

0: Center, good day, Postman 378 Heavy, flight level 370.
1: Postman 378 Heavy, Montreal Center. Good morning.
0: Morning.
2: Bonjour, on est en 252,
1: vous dites pas 23 là. Roger.
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1: Air Transport 510, Montreal Center, good morning.
2: Oui,
1: last call, step on, say again.

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1: 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Montréal, dans le nord 252, sur 1-3-4-2-3-8.
0: Roger, et les conditions sont calmes maintenant?
1: Absolument calmes, c'est ce que je voulais vous poser la question.
0: Roger, merci. Air Transport 510, Montreal, how's your ride? Roger, you're going to be going through the jet stream shortly in about 15 minutes, I'd say. You can expect light to moderate turbulence lasting for about 250 miles, all flight levels between flight level 300 and 380, unfortunately, today.
2: Thank you very, very much for that. That's appreciated.
0: Roger, no problem.
2: Let you know when it starts picking up.

0: Charlie Fox, Fox Alpha November, Montréal.
1: Fox Alpha November, go ahead.
0: Yes, yeah, sorry about that, sir. Any turbulence at flight level 300?
1: No, it's been good so far.
0: Roger, thank you.

0: Foxtrot Alpha November, do you want this 1400 in Lagrange?
1: Still go ahead, Foxtrot Alpha November.
0: Foxtrot Alpha November, weather in Lagrange at 1400. Winds 190 at 8, variable between 130 and 210. Humidity 15. 12,000 Q, 24,000 Q. Temperature 22, 2.9. Altimeter 2996.
1: We've got that, Foxtrot Alpha November, thank you.
0: Roger.

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0: 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I have 19, change my frequency, 13302.
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2: Hey, Montreal, Jet 519, checking on 133.02.
1: Roger.
0: Montréal, 1-2-5-2, on est prêt pour la descente.
1: 1-2-5-2, descendez au niveau de vol 290.
0: On est prêt au niveau de vol 290, 1-2-5-2.
2: Fox, Alpha November, looking for Louis.
1: Foxtrot Alpha November, descend side of vol 290. Descend
2: side of vol 290, Fox, Alpha November.
1: Foxtrot Alpha November, contact the Montreal Center, 1-3-2-1, good day.
2: 32-1,
1: Fox, November, good day. 2-5-2, contactez Montréal sur 1-4-5-5, bonne journée.
0: 1-4-5-5, bye-bye, 2-5-2.

0: Center American 98 Papa Heavy.
1: That call, say again?
0: Yeah, American 98 Papa Heavy, are you still experiencing occasional moderate chop above 330?
1: Hello, American 98 Papa. I have no recent reports at level 310 or 330, but I do know that on your route of flight approaching Mansfield, you have reports of light to moderate chop all the way up to 40.
0: Okay, thank you.

0: 378, I'll send your right for that 30 minutes.
1: Crossman 378, actually it's very smooth. Smooth as it can be, but before it was light to moderate chops, but it smoothed out about 20 minutes ago.
0: Crossman 378, thanks for the report.
1: Welcome.
0: And Air Transport 510, I've been your right for the last 30 minutes.

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0: Roger, thank you.

221. That's a 221 glass. Started getting into some turbulence here at 360. Was there an aircraft, 068, where they get the rough ride? Just off to the right. That's a 221 standby. Alors 06, quels sont vos consommes de vol présentement?

0: 221 aircraft, north of your position at level 380, reports the smooth air. If you need, I can offer you 370 for now.
1: Yeah, request 370 for Delta 221.
0: Delta 221, roger, climb on level 370.
1: Climb to 370, Delta 221.

0: Gerald, good morning. Wireless Smith. 868 Heavy, flight number 350.
1: Wireless Smith, 868 Heavy, what's your answer? Good day. About 20 minutes on your track, you have reports of light in orbit with Chuck. Out of all the 310, between out of all 310 and 40.
0: That copy, thank you, Wireless Smith. 868 Heavy.

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0: Air Transport, 510, the report that I had, we're behind you, in front of you, I have no report.
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0: On vérifie pour 8704.
1: 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American 98 Papa, how's your ride currently?
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1: United 952 Heavy, Montreal Center, good day.
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0: 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And just confirm you're picking up some light turbulence?
1: Right now it's smooth at 380.
0: Okay, Hunter.
2: Control Center, World Express 868 Heavy, flight level 350.
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0: Hotel Delta 221 Heavy at 360.
1: Delta 221, Roger.
2: Bonjour,
3: 168 au niveau 3-0.
1: 4 Montreal, United 913, flight level 3-0. United 913, Roger.

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1: November 365, Bravo Foxtrot, Montreal Center, round trip, climb level 430.

0: Santa Cruz 841, maintain a flight level 350.
1: CAF 841 8 Montreal Center, roger. And if you could log on CKDL still with Montreal, address Charlie Zulu, Uniform Lima.
0: Charlie Zulu, Uniform Lima, CAF 841.

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1: American 98 Papa, go ahead.
0: Yeah, we're starting to pick up now. Continuous light drop. Is the what are the right lake on top of us? That maybe flight level 370.
1: American 98 Papa, I've had no previous complaints. Do you wish to try some conditions?
0: Have you like to climb to flight level 370, American 98 Papa?
1: American 98 Papa, roger, climb to level 370.
0: 370, American 98 Papa.

0: And America and Monterey Sapa, I see that you're getting to level 350 for the crossing. Would you like to stop flying at level 370 or still continue to level 370? You can get that until fire to save you.
1: Hey, Bob, we are clear 370. Would you like to maintain 370?
0: Roger.

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0: 15536, any turbulence to report, sir?
1: Sorry, say again for Alaska 1536.
0: Alaska 1536, I'm inquiring about turbulence. Any turbulence to report?
1: No turbulence. No, it's smooth currently, Alaska 1536.

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2: Montreal, Center American, 98 Papa 370, occasional moderate chop is there, 3350, better.
1: American, 98 Papa, I've been told that you should be out of any turbulence at your position. Do you want to try it?
2: Yeah, it was just about 35, it was a lot better down there, so we can try to bring it back toward the Atlantic crossing.
1: American, 98 Papa, Roger, this is level 350.
2: American, 98 Papa.
1: Papa Romeo, Mike, Roger.
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1: Palavis, 3, 8, Fox, Trump, Roger.

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1: Santa Cathay 821 Heavy Montreal Center, roger. And use caution, similar call sign except the 841 on.
0: Cathay 821, roger.
1: Cathay 841, use caution, similar call sign except the 821 also.
0: So on, thanks.
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0: 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It's much better, right? 38 and above.
1: American 98 Papa, roger. You are clear for the position, direct Savory on board.
0: Direct Savory on course, for position, American 98 Papa.

0: Yes, 841, Montreal.
1: 841, go ahead.
0: Yes, 841, good signs. Crossing jet stream, and we've had earlier reports of light to moderate turbulence, wind level 32, wind level 400. You should be in the clear, I'd say, around 5-7 degrees north.
1: Okay, so we are just sitting in light to moderate turbulence now.
0: Okay, just started, confirm.
1: 8-5, Canada 8-1.
2: Montreal 365, Bravo Foxtrot 432.
0: 5 Bravo Foxtrot, Roger.

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1: Cafe 41, Roger.
2: Montreal, Cafe 821, any ride reports for us?
1: Cafe 21, you're clear of turbulence. And no previous complaints on your.
2: Slot, Cafe 821.
0: Montreal, Cafe 821, flight level 350.
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3: Montreal, United 26, flight level 400.
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1: WestJet 890, Montreal Center, roger. United 131 at Metro Center, roger.

0: 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Good morning, I-10-9-9-3, maintaining flight level 35 there.
1: And confirm, I-10-9-9-3, heavy with Montreal.
0: Affirm, I-10-9-9-3, maintaining flight level 35 there.

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1: Climb portable 300, Arctic 102.

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1: I'm looking for Lewis.
0: Papa Romeo Mike, roger. You can start descent at level 310 for the moment. Traffic lower.
1: Hey, I'm from 310 for all, Papa Romeo Mike. Can you chance for one cricket? Say, IS for runway 16.
0: Papa Romeo Mike, confirm you're looking for cert?
1: Papa
0: Romeo Mike, you are clear present position, direct cert for arrival into Catalyst, and let me know if you want to copy the 1500 or the 1600 is going to come out in a few minutes.
1: No, we actually got it here, we're good for that. We're going direct cert for the 60 for Papa Romeo Mike, down to 131,000.

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0: Court, 4865, good afternoon. I'm at plane level 320, passing over.
1: Northwest 4861, any much your sensor today. For the next 4 or 5 minutes on your route of flight, expect light occasional moderate chops at level 320 and above.
0: Okay, thank you very much.

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1: Express 051, go ahead.
0: Okay, Express 051, I just want to make sure you're aware for the next hour, 60 minutes from your track, we have reports of light condition over Madrid Chop at level 3301 above.
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0: 11 swings at 38 Foxtrot, contact Edmonton Center, 1353 with it.
1: Edmonton, 135, decimal 3, 38, 138, 135.
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0: November 263, Charlie Delta.
1: Stand by.

0: last aircraft calling, sir, your position?
1: Our position is 655 north, 61 west of normal, estimating Kenki at 1658. November 263, turned up.
0: Roger. November 263, Charlie Delta, confirm your altitude.
1: Currently flight level 110, November 3rd over.
0: Roger.
1: And if you have time, do you have the latest weather in Iqaluit for us, November Charlie Delta?

0: 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Contact Montreal Center 13202.
1: Three two zero two. November 2nd.

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1: 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For the next hour, 60 minutes on your track. 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
0: Okay, thanks for the information, German Cargo 3838.

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1: 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One pair of weather, please direct Sierra. Sierra Maya can advise.
0: The reason to rise approved and the one clear weather, direct to Sierra Maya, and the wheel advice. 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
1: Roger. Delta 163 Heavy, level 380.
0: Delta 163 Heavy, Metropolis, good day.

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0: Trail, Delta 117, I request altitude 380.
1: Delta 117, climb for level 380.
0: Climb 18 for level 380, Delta 117.

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1: Pakistan 782 Heavy, Marshal Sonner, bonjour.
0: We are Kibbutz, Pakistan 782, thank you.

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1: Pakistan 782, go ahead.
0: Sir, how far ahead you have reported for turbulence ahead?
1: No recent report on your route, sir. All the turbulence is north of your route.
0: Roger, thank you.
1: You have turbulence now?
0: From a moderate Pakistan 782.
1: Sir.

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1: Pakistan 782,
0: fly level 330. Level 330, Pakistan 782, thanks.
2: Tail Delta 9 Heavy, check in at 360.
1: Delta 9 Heavy, what's your center result?

0: Interpreter 462, would you like the Delta with 1700 weather?
1: Delta Tech, weather, Cardinal 462.
0: Buffalo 202, ready to copy?
1: Yes, sir.
0: Delta with 1700, wind 130 at 900 knots, visibility 30 miles. Few clouds 200, feeling broken 2000. Temperature Niner 2.6, altimeter 3005.
1: Got all, cut here 460, thank you. Buffalo 202, thank you.
0: Chicago 383, contact me on 1332.
1: Dot 33.12, Chicago 383. 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
0: Chicago 383, Roger.

0: German Tango 383. We had a report about 15 minutes ahead on your route. That's 45 minutes ago, though. Light occasional moderate, 350 and 370, lasting 10 minutes.
1: German Tango 383, then copied through the sector. Told us we can expect turbulence at 350 for about the next 60 minutes. And for information, we had no turbulence at all.

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1: 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Vector Sun 782, is that right, Carter?
2: I have found sir, please no light to moderate, Pakistan 782.

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2: Buffalo 202, on 1332.
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0: control, very good. Nothing new for me, but 219 Victor, 5-3-8-0, Alta.
1: Hey, Bird 219 Victor, heading on to Sonar Muscle.

0: 782 heavy. Can you recommend 070 to avoid weather?
1: Pakistan 782, yeah, that's approved. And then if you get too close to the military area, I would have to turn you to the left.
0: That's okay, Pakistan 782. Just to keep clear of the south.
1: Roger, deviation is approved. Advise when able, direct MOIC.
0: You will do that, 782.
1: Pakistan 782, once you're done deviating, proceed direct. Toxic.
0: Roger, once clear of deviation, toxic, Pakistan 782, heavy 6.
1: Roger.

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0: Heavy, flight level 400,
1: Ross, 9 Fox, 12 November, heavy, Montreal Center, Montreal, squawk 6577.
0: 6577, squawk, you got 9 Fox, 12 November.
1: United 7-9, are you able, Federal 340?
2: Not quite yet. It'll be about another hour and 10 minutes for 34.
1: Roger. I'll check with Edmonton. I'll get back to you.

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0: southbound 782. How much longer you need to dig it?
1: Pakistan,
0: I'm sorry, I missed that.
1: Ticket check, direct to Toxic to Pakistan 782.
0: Okay, thanks.
1: Toxic to Pakistan 782, thank you.
0: Okay.

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1: Head into 188 heavy until center of Oshawa, how's your eye?
0: Right, light drop of visual on level 350.
1: Roger.
2: Montreal is 906 photo, level 380.
1: Drift here, 996 heavy, Montreal center of Oshawa. We had a report of light here going moderate. That's 330, about 10 minutes ahead on your route, lasting 10 minutes.
2: Alright, thank you,
1: you should clear 9-6.
0: Montreal MS3 uniform, request climb 380.
1: Three uniform, climb to level 380.
0: Climb 380, I'm with 3 uniform, thank you.
1: Roger.
3: Yourself, Spencer, good afternoon, Pakistan 782 heavy, level 330, maintaining.
1: Pakistan 782, roger.

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1: Lucas Rescue 345 Echo, Medevac, Montreal, San Antonio.

0: Head into 188 to traffic, 2 o'clock, 14 miles northbound, 730, 7340.
1: Je
0: vais te faire un trafic à 10h12 direction Est, Dreamliner, numéro 350. Je vais
1: Pakistan 782, request 5 miles right up to active weather.
0: Pakistan 782, deviation is approved, advise when able to direct toxic.
1: Roger, next, unable to direct toxic, Pakistan 782, thanks.

0: German Charlie 383. Did you have any turbulence in the last 15 minutes?
1: Charlie 383, some light turbulence, but just the test, please. Nothing worse.
0: Thank you.
1: Charlie 383, Vladimir Twitter.

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1: Carville, c'est pour la messe 7-7-1.
0: Jupiter 996, traffic 2 o'clock, 10 miles northbound, 737, 0340.
1: Say again, extend on the 6.
0: Jupiter 996, traffic 2 o'clock, 8 miles northbound, 737, 0340.
1: Alright, we have the traffic on Seagan, extend on the 6, thank you.
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2: Air Canada 5 Heavy, level 320, Montreal.
1: Air Canada 5 Heavy, Montreal Center, Montreal, how's your eyes?
2: Just getting a bit of light here of less right now, 32. How long does it last?
1: You're the first one at 320, but 340, 10 minutes ahead is good record.

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1: Let me double check. 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
0: turbulence, les gens
1: sont là. Roger. Canal 5, light turbulence, 7 minutes ahead. So we wish to climb?
2: No, it's still late for climb. Just get us out of the little layer that we're riding right now.
1: Canal 5, climb 340.
2: 340, Canal 5, thank you.

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Delta Gago 2544 Heavy, about 40 minutes, after 40 minutes, we can accept flight level 340. Thank you.

0: Clear Center, good afternoon, Korean Air 078, maintain flight level 380.
1: Question, Korean Air 078, can you also send a result?
2: Yeah, Montreal, listen, 668, we're checking on officially 350 here. Did you get our CPDLC?
1: No, I don't show you locked on, sir.
2: Okay, let me try it again with 668.
0: Montreal Center, Korean 078, maintain flight 360.
1: Was that Korean Air 078?
0: Affirmative, Korean 078.
1: Roger. You know, it's 753, contactez-moi sur 2348.
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0: Control Center, good afternoon, Air Canada 1. Heavy, took you flight level 320.
1: Air Canada 1, heavy, Montreal Center, good day.
0: Charles, good day, West 81, Q section, flight level 350, system in with light shock.
1: Was it 812 Montreal Center, good day, nothing worse than light shock ahead.
0: How's flight level 370?
1: Roger, 812, no recent report at level 320, should be similar conditions.
0: Okay, so flight level 370, West 81,

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0: Jet 812 traffic off your 1 o'clock, 18 miles northbound at Maribus, B50, 1,000 feet above.
1: Transport, West City, 12.
0: Coronel 078, traffic off your 11 o'clock, 15 miles southbound at 737, 1,000 feet below.
2: Looking like FD, Transport, 078.
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2: 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Blizzard 501 medevac.
1: Blizzard 501 medevac, roger. Weather in the catalyst at 1800. Amendment report, it's winds 140 at 9, 030. Feeling 2300 broken, temperature 8, 2.5, altimeter 3005. Runway surface condition 41634. Condition code 666, altered reported 25% wet, valid at 1527.

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0: 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I believe that's Agena 221 calling Montreal.
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0: Jet 615, contact Winnipeg Center, 1337. Good day.
1: 1337,
2: Jet 615. Montreal, Canada, Defanger is sending heavy grip climb cycle 370.
0: Japan Air 7 AV unable, next available altitude on your route of flight at level 380.
2: Roger, maintain level 360 in Japan 7.
0: Roger.

0: 68 traffic off your 2 o'clock 25 miles northbound. This is Greenlander at about 360. Caution, possible wake turbulence.
1: Tower TKS, we're looking like 66.
0: Roger. Seven Air 7 traffic off your 10 o'clock 23 miles of eastbound 737 1000 feet below.
2: Living out, if I answer that.
3: 10 Montreal, United 803 Heavy 340.
0: United 803 Heavy, Montreal Center, Bonjour.
4: Montreal Center, Air Canada 5 Niner, flight level 340.
0: Air Canada 5 Niner, Heavy, Montreal Center, Bonjour.

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1: Japan Air 7, roger.
0: ASEANA 221 heavy, maintain flyable 360,
1: ASEANA 221, roger.

0: Center. Hello, target at 462, passing 230, climbing 280.
1: Target at 462, Montreal Center. Good day. Pictures to the climb turn left 10 degrees, contact level 400.
0: Left turn 10 degrees, climb to 400, cargo jet 462.
1: Cargo jet 462, Roger, I'll ask you back on course in a minute.
0: Checker mark, cargo jet 462.
2: 1 medevac, left and lower.
1: Visitor 501 medevac, distance level 2900.
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0: 989, level 32 there. Shamrock 989, roger.
1: Monkey Lieutenant, Korean 0902 Heavy, maintain Blood Level 320, 5854 North, 080 West, VFC 286.
0: Korean 0902 Heavy, Montreal Center, good day. Proceed direct 60 North, 900 West on course.
1: 60 North, 090 West, Korean 0902 Heavy.
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0: 9 Foxtrot November, Montreal.
1: Okay, the left 9 Foxtrot November.
0: Left 9 Foxtrot November, stand by. Canadian 943 Montreal.
2: Hello, it's Canadian 9-4-3, please.
0: Left 9 Foxtrot November and Canadian 943. Minneapolis Center currently has a major equipment failure. So you can expect a hold or reroute as you get further down your path. As soon as I get updates on the situation, I'll let you know. I would advise to look at your alternate for now in case it may be needed.
1: Okay, copy.
2: Copy, scan in and out, please.
0: Roger.
3: Montreal, Shamrock and Niner 8 Niner, our destination is Minneapolis. Can you confirm that we'll have a problem or it's okay?
0: And Shamrock, Niner, Niner 8 Niner, the equipment failure is currently affecting all Minneapolis Center. You'll be with Edmonton soon, so they're going to keep you advised if there's anything. But if I hear any updates by then, I'll let you know.
3: Okay, thanks for listening, Shamrock and Niner.
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0: Canadian 943.
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0: 7-5-4,
2: with a request.
0: 7-5-4, go ahead.
2: Yeah, it's possible, flight level 310.
0: 7-5-4, you're re-cleared at level 310.
2: 310-5-4.
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0: Hey, Turkish 7 Kilo Golf, ID, what's your center, good day? 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
2: Terminated
0: at 754, weather in Kujuan at 1900, winds 300 at 3, variable between 220 and 340. Visibility 15, 6,200 scattered, ceiling 8,300 broken, 10,000 broken, temperature 24, dew point 12, altimeter 2995.
4: 9995,
0: thank you. Roger. 9 November, go ahead.
4: This problem on our destination, our machine center.
0: Left 9, Foxtrot November, the failure is currently affecting all the center, Minneapolis center.
4: Minneapolis center, okay, thank you.

0: Victor, Center, Arthur Niner, Victor.
1: Arthur Niner, Victor, go ahead.
0: Is this failure with Minneapolis has something to do with all of
1: us? Arthur Niner, Victor, affirmative. I'm wanting to get more updates to keep you in the loop, but as of right now, Minneapolis Center has a major equipment failure. You'll be with Montreal for at least the next hour and a half, so as soon as we hear of something, we'll let you know.
0: Okay, thank you, Arthur. I have a good day.

0: Ray, is that there, Lot 9, Foxtrot November?
1: Lot 9, Foxtrot November, go ahead.
0: Will you have any updates on, like, what's the situation? Because now we are planning the alternate, so do you have any information about the probability of the system going online again?
1: Lot 9, Foxtrot November, as of right now, I have no information. I'll keep you updated as soon as I have info. And you'll be with Toronto in a few minutes. They might be more in the loop than me, but they'll keep you updated for sure.
0: Okay, so I understand that for the time being in Minneapolis, there are no, like, controlled aircraft?
1: That's 9 o'clock September. I don't have that information, but for now, maintain your route of flight, and Toronto will keep you advised.
0: Okay, thank you.

0: 5 minute back much, Austin, sir. Good day. You're a bit coming up, a bit broken right now. Can expect to get it weather in a few minutes.
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0: Delta 81, ID, Montreal Center, good day. Go ahead.
2: After Yankee Foxtrot Bravo, request direct 61 North 100 West, over.
0: That's 81, proceed as requested.
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0: 943, go ahead.
1: Maybe a stupid question. We have quite a lot of fuel aboard. We could actually divert later on to New York and so the way it looks right now, but we could also go around this area. If it's an area that you're talking about, would that be an option for us to circumnavigate?
0: That's going in 943. The failure is affecting all Minneapolis Center, so your destination is also affected. But for you, you'll be talking with Toronto about 10 minutes. They're going to be more in the loop than me, and they'll keep you advised on the better option for you.
1: I appreciate your help. Thank you so much.
0: Roger.

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1: And Red Angel 1245, the event, weather in Iqaluit at 1900, winds 140 at 8, visibility 30, ceiling 2300 broken, 12,000 broken, 25,000 broken, temperature 9, 2.5, altimeter 3005. Runway surface conditions for 1634, condition code 666, altered 25% wet, valid at 1527.
0: All copies, thank you, Red Angel 1245.
1: Roger.

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0: center, hello, I said 670, check out 370, check out the Pluto.
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1: Go ahead, Celestial 822.
0: Pleasure. 822, just a heads up, in about 5 minutes you'll be crossing 15 to 20 miles behind Airbus 380. Let me know if you want a vector or change altitude.
1: Okay, check that out, Montreal 822.

0: 82, like 50 degrees to the left, please.
1: And what is 822, just confirm you want a deviation to the left that will be in the path of the aircraft.
0: Okay, sorry, correction, it's to the right, left, 822.
1: So just 822, turn right to 15 degrees.
0: Okay, 50 to the right, left, 822.

0: Yes, and I want Chevy 22, I'd like to go direct our Omni, please.
1: Who's calling Montreal?
0: Yes, Chevy 22.
1: I'm sorry, I missed your request.
0: So I'd like to request our Omni Alpha, Romeo Alpha, Mike Echo.
1: Ocean 822, proceed as requested.
0: Okay, we'll go. I request Ocean 822.

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1: 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MS 4 Mike,

0: MS 4 Mike, I'm unable to request for traffic. You can expect higher in half an hour, 3 minutes.
1: Hello, Montreal, Delta 291, heavy, level 380.
0: Delta 291, heavy, Montreal Center, hello, crossing code 0605.
1: 0605.

I'm off 9 o'clock, but Santa Jeunesse, on Mike Davis, Santa Montréal, sur 1-2-5-9, Santa Jeunesse.

0: 611,
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0: Well, Montreal Delta 291, heavy level 380.
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1: John Mark, 908 Banner, Mokaya Center, hello.
0: And Montreal, number 99, we're still standing by on information if Minneapolis will take us. If you just keep us a little bit from that, please, thank you.
1: I will.

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1: Shall go ahead for Shamrock 989.
0: Shamrock 989, can you just confirm, is it Edmonton that put you on that new route?
1: Affirm, it was Montreal Shamrock 989.
0: Edmonton, right?
1: It was the previous frequency that gave us that route, Shamrock 989. Montreal, Shamrock 99.
0: Go ahead.
1: We've just been in contact with our company and they've said they're getting on to Duluth and Duluth might be up to excessive. So that might be an option for us in a few minutes. They're going to get back to us on that one there. So we may not need to go down as far as the limit 04 to get to Duluth.
0: Okay, just keep me posted.
1: And likewise, Shamrock 99. Thank you.
0: Push that 670, come up on 13302.
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0: Bonjour Annette, for my belief at the level, très plaisant.
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0: Thank you so much, Madame, that's all.

Cessna 989. 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
0: Shamrock 989, so I don't have any stars for Duluth, but from present position, to be direct to India, Whiskey, Delta, and from there, direct to the airport, Kilo Delta, Lima Hotel.
1: Okay, direct to India, Whiskey, Delta, I'm then from there, direct to the airport, Kilo Delta, Lima Hotel, Shamrock 989.

0: 8-7-2, contactez l'Espagne à Montréal maintenant sur 1-2-7-6-7, bonne soirée.
1: Contre-deux, contact Montréal, 2-7-2-7, merci pour toi.
2: Montreal, just Sherbrooke 989.
0: Go ahead.
2: Would you like to inform me of our intention? We still would like to go to Minneapolis, but if they won't accept us to leave, then our alternate, Sherbrooke 989.
0: Shamrock Manor, 899 Roger. Well, I don't have any reroutes from Minneapolis now, so on my end, if you're saying that you are allowed to go, I can send you direct to that airport instead of your altitude.
2: Negative, we'd like to continue towards Indy Whiskey Delta for the time being. Just later on towards when we get closer to Duluth, if you could mind making a note on the flight plan that you have, that we would still like to go to Minneapolis, Shamrock 989.
0: Okay, so I'll pass the word to the next sector.
2: That'll be great, thank you, Shamrock 989.
0: Okay.
3: Montreal from I-209, Victor.
0: Go ahead.
3: Minneapolis now assessing traffic to the airport, so.
0: Okay, I don't have that info yet, I'll get back to you.
3: Great, copy that, QQ02, due to a major malfunction, the Minneapolis airport was closed. So just wondering if that has been lifted. I just not
0: Okay.

0: 365 7.
1: Go ahead.
0: You know, it's Minneapolis. It's accepting aircraft at the moment.
1: I'm getting information right now, and I'll get back to you.
0: Roger.
2: Montreal, Wichita 617-380.
1: Wichita 617, Montreal, Center, hello, good evening.
2: We're in a continuous flight here at 380, Wichita 617, and your ride, of course.
1: No, I have no complaints so far.

0: onto a flight level 3-2-0.
1: Charlie Foxtrot Papa Romeo Mike Montreal Center Hello, good afternoon. We're taking up flight level 430 now.
0: Flight level 430, Papa Romeo Mike.
1: Agent Papa Romeo Mike, at one level, call me on 1348.
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1: Inuit 754, Montreal Center, hello, good afternoon, climb 2, flight level 300.
0: I'm in 300, 754, good day.

0: Order 392 has arrived. Order 392, roger. Thank you for the report. And check that you have a traffic at 12 o'clock on 6 miles off the direction 737, 8,000 feet above. Roger. List just 617, check that you have a traffic after 11 o'clock, 13 miles off the direction. It's an Embraer, 8,000 feet above.
1: Airline TCAS, list just 617, and our ride moved out now, but it was a continuous flight, borderline monitored.
0: Okay, thank you.
2: Full Atlantic 103, 6 level 310.
0: Arctic 103, Mojave Center, head over.

0: Tamrac 989, you have the traffic at your 12 o'clock, 20 miles eastbound, TRJ 8,000 feet above.
1: I think it was 989.

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1: Turkish 1 Golf Juliet, Abbey Mock Air Center, hello.
0: Leonard 10, Lufthansa 432, maintain level 360.
1: Lufthansa 432, Abbey Mock Air Center, hello.

0: Zero seven air, the other 7610, we're heading final number 357.
1: Yeah, 7610, have you much shot at Tugger?
0: One light cabin there, 7610, final number 357.
1: Yeah, 7610, I have no complaints I had.

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Roger. 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

0: getting the orange cross plane up at Campus City. Open the access to the side. Go ahead and retreat towards Santa Cruz.
1: And Shamrock 989, you're barely readable at this time. I'm about to switch you to Winnipeg Center. If you have a request, make it with them.
0: Okay, Shamrock 989.
2: Montreal, SF 591, 360. Just started to smooth out in the last couple of minutes. Before that, we had continued. Pleasure, Bill.
1: Pleasure, 591, Montreal Center. Good day. I have no complaints ahead. If you're able, please connect to the DLC Charlie Zulu Uniform Lima.
2: Okay, no problem.

0: Control, Iceland 900 Victor.
1: Iceland 900 Victor, go ahead.
0: Yeah, I was talking to your colleague earlier regarding the information that Minneapolis sent you to intercept this. Do you have any info on that? Iceland 900 Victor.
1: Iceland 900 Victor, I'm getting an update right now. I'll let you know in a minute.
0: Okay, thank you so much, 900 Victor.

0: And the I-39 Victor operations are starting to be normal again. You can expect some delays, but for now you can expect your flight time move.
1: Fantastic. Thank you for the information. I-39 Victor.

0: at 8:30, company traffic up to 12 o'clock, 15 miles opposite direction, same type, 1,000 feet above. Fresh at 5:01, company traffic up to 12 o'clock, 13 miles opposite direction, same type, 1,000 feet below.
1: Fresh at 5:01, how's the ride been for the company there? Okay, thanks. We've had 42 minutes of continuous flight.

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1: Westchester 581, what's your officer, good day?
0: You know how to write that 360 for Westchester 581?
1: Westchester 581, you can expect light shot, but nothing worse.
0: 606.

0: Charles, good afternoon. Lufthansa 443 Heavy is with you, flight level 330.
1: Lufthansa 443 Heavy, what's your answer? Good day.
0: Lufthansa 443, do you have any information concerning the turbulence ahead?
1: Because that 443, as far as I know, it should have been worse, shouldn't be worse than last time.
0: Lufthansa 443 Heavy, request climb out of 370.
1: Lufthansa 443, stand by.

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1: 2 Echo Romeo, Oakland, level 430.
0: 430 now, for November 702, Echo Romeo, thank you.
1: Roger. Lufthansa 443, Cat level 370.
2: Lufthansa 443, leading channel 330, climbing fire 370.
1: Roger.

0: to the 307 with the flight level 320 light jump.
1: Can I have 307 at Charleston, sir? Good day. Expect the same conditions ahead.

0: Montreal, this is November 724 Alpha Mike, with you 410.
1: November 724 Alpha Mike, that's your Alpha 2, good day.

0: Sounds 443. Any chance for transition back to Ori already?
1: Systems 443, proceed as requested.
0: Entry present back to Ori, look on the 443.
2: Center, bonjour, Red Angel 1245, climbing climb level 280, it's 63 degrees north, 080 degrees west.
1: Red Angel 1245, medevac, Montreal Center, good day, climb level 360.
2: Climbing climb level 360, Red Angel 1245, thank you.
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2: TPLC, Red Angel 1245.
1: Roger. Arctic 103, change to my frequency 11904.
2: Governor Tick 103. On 94, requesting level 330.
1: Arctic 103, roger, request level 330.
2: Class level 330, Arctic 103.

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0: Montreal, United 944 Heavy, flight level 370.
1: United 944 Heavy, Michelle, contributing.
0: And Montreal, United 944, need to answer to Joey.
1: United 944, expect more direct shortly.
0: 944.

0: Madame 3-2, trafic à votre 10h, 5000, direction Est, Angle Manor, Del Kipio. 944, traffic off the 12 o'clock, 5 miles northwestbound, 737, 1000, keep it up.
1: 944, searching.
0: Roger.

0: center level shift, mark for the 6th flight level, 0, next up.
1: West at 576, Montreal, Centre of the Bay, you can expect the same conditions for at least 3 minutes.
0: Okay, thank you.

0: Montreal from WestJet 591. Did light chop, your intermittent light. Is 38 any better, or is it just kind of all over the place?
1: WestJet 591, I don't have recent reports, but as far as I know, it should be similar conditions.
0: Okay, thanks.

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1: WestJet 891, Montreal Center, good day. Please connect to PDLC to Charlie Zulu Uniform Lima.
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1: Roger.
2: Something with the 754, we have continuous light temperatures. Is flight level 320 available?
1: Stand by. With 754, flight level 320.
2: With the 754, clear to flight level 320.
1: Roger.

0: 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Okay, 335, talk about 340 night shot.
1: Okay, 335, what's your offensive today? Send conditions ahead all the way up to level 380.
0: Thank you very much, and 335.

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1: 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Reporting some light chop, basically all altitudes for the next 3-0 minutes on your track.

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1: Jet 672, Montreal Center, roger. Reports of some light chop all altitudes on your track for the next 30 minutes. Was Jet 672 with Montreal, how do you read?
0: Montreal, West 672, flight level 350.
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0: 755, a little light chop here.
1: Roger, was Jet 795, reports of some roughly the same for next about 30 or 40 minutes on your track, all of them.
0: Copy.
1: Was Jet 576, how do you read?
0: 5 by 5, 11, 5, 7, 6.
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1: Affirmative, flight level 350.
0: WestJet 672, Montreal, Santa Roger. I got you on previous calls, but I think that you weren't hearing me.
1: Okay, we checked. Yeah, we had nothing from you. I've told us to hang tight, just wait.

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1: Air Canada 840, heavy Montreal, Santa Roger, same report, all altitudes, Mike Chop. Mostly north of track, though, you should be out of it in the next maybe 1-0, 1-5.
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3: Inuit 754 with Montreal 12392. Good evening.
2: Montreal bonsoir, Simon Cargo 444 heading, flight of 320.
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0: 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Visibility 30, 3000 skew, 24000 scatter, temperature 2.3, altimeter 3005.
1: It's copper, it's quality.

0: WestJet 793, traffic K 11 o'clock, 14 mile northeastbound, and there is 330, 1,000 feet above.
1: We're looking at the
0: Air Canada 840, traffic 2 o'clock by 11 mile northwestbound, the Boeing 737, 1,000 feet below.
1: Okay, check mark, Air Canada 840.

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1: Westchester 576, Montreal, Santa Roger, and how's that?
0: This is the moment here, 370.
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1: 370 for Air Canada, 840.
0: Roger, thank you.

0: yesterday was at 813-flight level 340. Sir, come on up, bro.
1: WestJet 813, Montreal Center, roger. I missed the last part, but reports of some light chop, basically all altitudes on your track for the next 40 minutes.
0: Okay, thank you. WestJet 813, the thing is starting to slow down for us. It was continuous like before, now intermittent to almost nothing.
1: WestJet 813, hold up. Can you give me a data if it gets more turbulence farther down?
0: Well, let's go.
1: Delta 96 Heavy, Montreal Center, roger. I got your request for hire. I've got a few traffics crossing in the next minute. It's probably going to have to wait for the next sector in about 2 minutes. Get M204 Heavy, Montreal Center, roger. And for planning purposes, what will be your request for crossing altitude tonight?
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0: Pacific 5051 Heavy Montreal Center, roger. For planning purposes, what will be your requested crossing altitude, sir? Roger. Another call at the same time, west of 7928.
1: West of 792, with your follow-up 372.
0: This is 792, Montreal Center, roger. Reports of some light chop, fall altitudes on your track for the next about 3040 minutes. Traffic ahead of you just reported some split airs over. Might be getting better.
1: Kill copy, what's that, 792?
0: Air Canada 336, Montreal Center, roger. Reports of some light chop to all altitudes on your track until roughly your top of descent. Seems to be getting slightly better, though. And proceed present position, direct up.

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0: 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Arctic 103, negative, 134.8.
1: Okay, 34.2 there. Level 330.
0: Arctic 103, okay.

0: Delta Niner 6, traffic 2 o'clock by 14 mile northwestbound. The Boeing 737, 1,000 feet below. WestJet 813, traffic up 12 o'clock by 12 mile eastbound and Airbus 330, 1,000 feet above.
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1: Bonjour,
2: Cargo 56 Romeo, heading for 3-5-0. Cargo 56 Romeo, heading, Montreal Center, Roger. Bonjour, Westship 567 with you, 3-5-8, climbing 3-6-0,
0: just like so. Westship 567, Montreal Center, Roger. Roughly the same report, all altitudes northwestbound for the next about 30 minutes on your track. It seems to be weakening, though. Let me know if you get worse than that.
2: Okay, goodbye, thank you.

0: Postjet 576, crossing traffic in about 15 minutes. Would you prefer to have Bonneville 390 or Bonneville 390?
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0: Same report, well, on your track for next stop, 2030 minutes.
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1: So it's just 793, roger, and give me a data to get more. I have the light shot for next 30 minutes on your track, but it seems to be getting up.
0: Here, we'll go back.

0: 891.
1: Was just 891, go ahead.
0: Yeah, we just got an ATC call for terminated message. Should I put the log back on?
1: Was just 891, you've been disconnected from QDLC on my side for a while. If you want to try it again, that's Charlie Zulu Uniform Lima.
0: Okay, we'll re-log on. Yeah, we literally just got the message now.
1: Sure, no problem. And just for information, you'll be passing about 1.4 mile behind Maine Average 340 in about 15 minutes. If you'd like, either higher or maybe a small vector for Wake Air Lima.
0: Yeah, you said we're 1,000 feet below.
1: Was just 891. No, you're same altitude. They're going to be just ahead of you.
0: Okay, yeah, we could do 37 wrong way. We're too heavy for anything above.
1: Was just 891. At what time would you be able to 50380 or 5?
0: It's going to be about an hour from now.
1: Roger.
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1: Cathay 831, hit me, drop in order.

0: 567. 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
0: Smooth out exactly a beam valve door. Your G-set valve door.
1: What's your 567, Roger? Thank you for your
0: report. How much at 891?
1: What's your 891? 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
0: Yeah, we could do 340 as well. That would work.
1: Roger, standby. 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

0: 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Question 891, climb level 370.
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0: 6103. WestJet 891, climb level 370.
1: I maintain 370, WestJet 891. Montreal, Air Canada 836, have checked in on level 370.
0: Air Canada 836, have you been checking
1: on? Your eyes here at 37 hour, continue with flight turbulence. We're lost 15, 20 minutes.
0: Air Canada 836, you should be out of that in the next about 10 minutes. I have some light shovel altitudes west of your position.

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1: 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Arctic 103, when ready, descend for about 290.
2: When ready, that's 290, Arctic 103.
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2: 3455, Arctic 103, good.
3: Center Westjet 691, flight level 380.
1: Westjet 691, Montreal Center, roger.
3: And do you have any ride reports up at 380?
1: Westjet 691, I have some light chop all altitudes for the next about 30 minutes on your track. It seems to be getting better though. Let me check ahead of on one traffic above you.
3: Okay, thanks.
1: Lufthansa 437, how's the ride?
4: The 437, ride smooth.
1: Roger. Westjet 691, that traffic is 20 minutes straight ahead of you, probably 390 there eastbound, reporting smooth. That should be pretty good.

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1: Montreal, Hotel West 6, 673, flight level 360.
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1: Westjet 673, flight level 360, smoke please.
0: Westjet 673, Montreal Center, Roger. Company traffic data, if you were reporting yes, please ride up 360. I have some light shots for the first part. You can expect a better ride in the next, maybe 102 Zooming.
1: Okay, awesome. 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

0: 567, traffic 11 o'clock by 1-4 mile up in this direction. It's the Boeing 737, portable 350.
1: Okay, got him on TCAS, speed right for the last 20 minutes.
0: Roger. Was just 590, traffic 11 o'clock by 1-1 mile up in this direction. Company Boeing 737, 1000 feet above.
2: Okay, roger, 590.

0: Montreal Center, Air Canada 886 Heavy, flight level 330.
1: Air Canada 86, at the Montreal Center, Roger. Some reports of light shops, don't have any traffic, it's 330, though. Lasting for next stop, 10 to 15 minutes, and then from there.
0: Okay, thanks. And what about higher, like 35, 370, same?
1: Air Canada 86, yeah, reports are all the same at all altitudes, but it's been weakening, it should be pretty good.
0: Okay, thanks.

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1: Bonjour,
0: bonsoir, Austrian 2 Romeo, Leiter des 370. Austrian 2 Romeo, Hedley,
2: Montreal, San Jose. Montreal, San Jose, good evening. Turkish 83 Juliet, heavy flight level 380.
0: Turkish 83 Juliet, heavy, Montreal, San Jose.

0: British 1 Golf Juliet. I've got a flight route change for Toronto arrival for you. If I'm ready to go.
1: Stand by, please. British 1 Golf Juliet, go ahead, please.
0: British 1 Golf Juliet, repeat present position, direct Roscoe, that's Romeo, Oscar, Sierra, Victor, Oscar, 40 AM Banana arrival.
1: We're proceeding to Roscoe and say again, 40 AM Banana. Confirm Turkish 1 Golf Juliet.
0: Turkish 1 Golf Juliet, affirmative, Roscoe 9 arrival for Toronto after correction, AM Banana arrival after Roscoe.
1: After Roscoe, AM Banana arrival, Turkish 1 Golf Juliet.

0: Montreal, good afternoon. Air France 026 heavy flight 380.
1: Air France 026 Echo Montreal. Air France 026 Heavy Montreal Center, hello.

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0: Montreal, Delta 152, heading 350.
1: Delta 152.

0: Bravo Alpha 431, passing flight level 316, climbing flight level 350.
1: Lufthansa 431, heavy, Mr. Center, hello. Connie 910, Montreal. WestJet 691, contact Winnipeg Center 1337, good day.
2: 337 WestJet 691, yeah.

0: 6 with the final 370.
1: Yeah, 11616, have you Montreal Center, hello?
2: Montreal, good evening, Delta 162 Heavy, 5350.
1: Delta 152.
2: Montreal Center, Bonsoir, Shamrock 162 Heavy with you, 5370, direct Chibu.
1: Shamrock 122 Heavy, Montreal Center, hello.

0: Area Center, good afternoon, China Southern 6999, maintain final level 370.
1: China Southern 699, heavy, Montreal Center, hello.

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2: Level 5, Panama Hill, bonjour, montez niveau de vol 3-3-0.
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0: Montreal, good evening, Spirit 20 Romeo Heavy, flight level 370.
1: Spirit 20 Romeo Heavy, Romeo Heavy, hello.

0: one, requesting flight number 370.
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1: Almost, okay, Lufthansa 471, then find the bottom of 370.
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